0: The NBA playoffs are underway, and now you can trade every game on Kalshi. You can also trade on who wins each series, the conference finals, and the championship. San Antonio is currently trading at 19% to win it all, meaning a $100 trade pays out over $500 if they take the title. On Kalshi, you're trading against other people in a live market. No house, no odds makers. And as odds move, you can buy in or out anytime throughout the postseason. For a limited time, download the Kalshi app and use code PASS to get $10 when you trade $10. K-A-L-S-H-I. Kalshi. Trade on anything.
1: Daniel Danso, and for my favor, promotion, in the name of Jesus.

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1: Papa, bless you, bless you, bless you. May Jesus Christ Adam Roma, oh, your pa. Yes, so Christ Adam, yes, so Yamu, your pa, Yamisha, pa. Monday, only a bomb by you, Bisha. When you pay beer, could you breach it? Aya otene nkache. Aya emfrewa nyawoshe, emfrewa njini tu otanoso. The same prayer, na miya, osa miya born Tuesday. Na Monday no minyami testimony diya. 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ABC, sa Monday ya miya born, sa empire no. Papa, o fena on fana form. Minima de kura esia or esa. O fena on fa onoso on fro. So why are just so my friends say yeah no no no. And the infant say almost 25 good years in. Papa on fro o fena on fa uhua. Last time bia oba Ghana. Oh make me basi see no no no. Mantin kabim. And took as the infant di infant to water sana. Me true ni din eto so man die no and Tuesday no o me abo the same prayer I said yeah Tuesday no me pon command the money me be fie a e bo 925 no mon say say move for be frame me or frame me we say ah no yo for now or we US na me din eto water no so no wa bring me sika kakra say me fai we anya die na actually no obesa.

spotlight editor of Bushim. Yes, I did another spotlight editor as a for woman. Editor Bruno, I watch his work. Another spotlight into a Juma woman. A Radinian Copoma and one free home run.

Facebook, YouTube, TikTok, X, Edini the Evangelist, we see. 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Like your page, nibi. 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
0: 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Also, Lord.
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0: Let the spiritual victories
2: gain
0: in the night. Get in the night realm. Produce visible manifestations. 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
0: undeniable
2: breakthroughs.
0: In my physical life.
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1: Because
0: me free so ne bon pai ni bi.
1: Amen.
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1: Ghana is my ma. 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Shannon Saka Sebasanzo Channel Abefontin Fidi and so Facebook at Angel FM Kumasi 96.1 TikTok and a YouTube at Angel FM Kumasi. 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
3: Now, the chain in answer, a no quay, Yatininka, and any Nansa Yatininka, and Ra Yatinaka, Imprino, and she honorable Yatininka, yes, the Lily Jim Common phone, and Rakwabe Imprino around best at 3 PM, the Lily Jim Common, and now around 5 PM or so. For no answer, a sound free or the landlord, the moon, any personal like one can be the assigned, but the kind of say, no way, and Nunti, Yonkoswami, a mom, Pyman, the BBR is in order, and she be putting in our constituency. Now you can see your word, Rishi Mupa, say, or in the Kwame Frimpong, or the Banwas number two, the Juma or ye, at the Ama, a Santia Terminal 2020, you know, or the Samba number two. I thought, and run now near the customer, and maybe honestly speaking, young training cup. Now that Enrame dear. Now on one gets a mugrano. Now we name the inchum of the because young fire, a sumbia, and so on, after young fire charge, dear Nuntino, Obusuan and a lawyer for Edin Como. Sir, we give the reason why, and then she yapakin or Honoma, but that's all. Miss Emmy and Coma, ye dear, the lawyers Nankatana or more Honor and country, or Monday and Tansa say A and Nancy D, and the Abona say why you say and Nancy is in chief. Many for no year for Juma. Say, I need to say social media idea. A mass when your bloggers be blue, be an acquire of us, or yeah, you should more can and some. Nah, yeah, yeah, yeah, general lawyer for Sabri, or Mugnan and them, to charge you on us or more Casaman or 80, the Parliament of Ghana, because you may be another as we see Parliament be issue statement. Ever you to say, I'm back, Hura, or no comment and point where you're buying the part. And he, I think, say, now to know, and he. Parliament to cry no and a year Ghana mission say war the friend of Netherlands it are also the way on which me I said the reason behind a year detention and then the Parliament to cry for BBMI as I'm speaking with you know then see any report if you want to say one with the see and then a lawyer for one so so omo ewe ne kasa ewe se BBR beto na kwa emuno. Omo so MMI it's a movie answer a dear A and I say a dear B. It is some now or more Canada, yeah, dear, your father say, you would say, and now more can be our or the pellicent, eventually produce, and then as I'm speaking now, no dear, your father tried to be a mono.
2: And now, see, aye, Nana Pokunyan Techi, or no, and a Yankee to the buff for Trebby, the Chedima.
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8: For the hearing of the case involving our members who are on strike at NIA. Thankfully the commission heard us. Here the other parties and has given certain directives that is the appointed legal and to deal with these matters. So as a responsible union, we are taking the directives in good faith. We think it is fair. We have a meeting this evening to discuss with the council of the union and NIA, and definitely we believe that with this directive, all the parties will honor their side of the obligation so that we can bring this matter to a close. So for now, the NLC's directive to call off the strike stands, and we would do whatever we have to do to make sure that tomorrow the staff of NIA are back office. We want to appeal that all stakeholders, especially the Ministry of Finance and the Fair Wages and Salaries Commission, help all of us to ensure that we keep a peaceful economy.
1: Any people can say, aye, Ura, Bernard, a J, or no, aye, truffle penny, Eddie, Emma, aye, National Identification Authority, or Nukoya, and also, as you know, Sam Renimni, Eddie, Emma, aye, Public Service Workers Union, Kuno.
2: And as you say, I can't tell you to my no more pay.
1: Sapepe,
2: I can't tell you to me. So, aye, I'm the before baby, says the promotion, baby, as you know, is a car. I'm a cranker, Ubia,
1: who knows, and is a car, no, I can't tell you to moon in an
2: hour, and then I'm going to be a car, and I'm going to Yan Tosuna, Yan Quen, Manopano, Sebrim Cassibono, and our Sugusu, Tina, higher injured at your Christian, at report by Kusu in ye. So for Payina, on that New Spring Chapel Assemblies of God, and our pastor, Badu Chenchahini, and Apa, Jumadi Behuntuma. Now, Jumadi Apa Huntuma, no idea that was a higher life breakfast meeting. Now, said Jumadi, a Kosu, a Wokumasa Santas runabout. 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
9: 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And one thing and shame was not necessarily for the street people, for everyone. 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
9: Sinekono. Oh, dear Mabuni be ye, dear Elkoso, as a sofo or as a man of God, I was say, Yem show. And don't Tina Ama Abbasa was say, Yen Shemudia be say, Say, Shemudia be say, no, say, Mikasa,
2: Angel.
9: Yen say, I'm sorry, Sunday, Kwa, Emwa, because Sunday crown or sofo or horn, and you pass in a bit me offer. And where Jumedia ye be Ama youth. obi bia se de wiase ne kone nyoma e koso na wo se yetimi ye bibi sei a bet me dia twin youth na ben nyame amo ma hu nyame amo mo hu die nti e wo so mo tena se wi ye mre mu e bo mo bra ye e ma nyame is that the social media no it has come to help is there to help obi obeka se enye bia no boa lockdown by my need by also about social media. Social media ne boa, but it's time say we educate the youth about the use of the social media. No infaso de woswa any buta into social media ne buy. Social media no is there to educate, is there to help. It's a place I met or met me a kase. A one crown will be our near juma and also will make use of the social media. And the social media ne. We can't condemn it, but we can educate the use of the social media.
2: Pastor Badu Chanchanjine na tira se, eye abefunti tafidye kwa nusudye, ye ntimi emon tungu kwa nemum, ibe ti matire tire kwa yebe fasua, yesu so, yebe yusunu, ye jina we so, ada yin wadja bofo gedi inkratu, ye ba, ye dobe kwa manoni.
10: Masa, in this life, eh, we are papa, edu with you, and you must say, we are not in here. Oh, a trot for Sosa. 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
12: Oh Jack, now then on papa say when you are brisa.
13: Hmm,
12: only me feel when I'm a boss and I say and it's what I swear
13: pose. Hmm, send me to for now, ain't
12: ah.

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0: 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And what would the pure gold? A good year.
2: Hey, a Jabba jewelry. A what the anime pay?
3: All right, Yabako a Jabba jewelry.
0: A Jabba jewelry. 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Yeah, yeah, yeah, wedding. 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
3: And yet, in a way,
0: we were a Jabba house. A Dum Kumasi. Prempre Second Street. 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
4: 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Ama. 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
7: Fata say, who says ni kama kama abribia? 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

0: we are, I say good morning. If you are abroad, your day have just started, I say good morning. If your day is ending, I say good evening. 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I hope you understand me. The role that mothers play in family regarding health and safety. Ano pe ye be chuchi sa unkomoi, ye she ya pomudin, na ya she ye bambo hon sem e ufie. Our safety in the house, our safety in home, the family safety and then family health. Enkomoi ye be chuchi na no pe enti, me wo e woman tem, ye mame nesa, o free SDA hospital, ye friend Mrs. Grace Prempe, mama ye mawa kwaba, ano pe eba, PO 95.7. 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Ye wo, the PRO of Ashanti Regional Fire Service. 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Enti, ube nya ye, ewo PO FM TV. Ube nya ye, ewo PO FM TV, Facebook live. 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
1: Yeah, me die.
0: Ano pay die.
1: Evelyn.
0: Ano pabosu ena yabetu a free SDA hospital. Yeah, that Mr. Prem Pass is a we release you amayen. Say any metric in Comona, Eriasia Busia Santin, Pio family Ebusianso, Yenyanim dear, your program near Fapim, they say we are educative, we are challenging, and then we are inspiring. Your far educative program, said Ebeya, Yenina Ebefa, Adusian, dear be a free, Ebusian near maybe when Yantia, yet media, Jumana, Ebusian energy, every empire. So we pick educative. Programs, educative topic, educative themes. 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
1: 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To say, where did you wear the anchor protective?
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0: 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Natcha say, and on a ABC, a no ma yaria would do a moon renny peddy anymore.
1: And
0: she said, Van say, cold be any flu be any a web be a beba cra, winya u fruit ni dia. Omone eye a police for ni a soldier for a woni pedu anim pacho de so ene di growth eba no wada woma.
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0: Okay,
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0: Okay,
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0: Okay.
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0: 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But more the answer 190. And no, you have time and to one, Mama Grace.
1: Oh, so we bet me the time at home. Mm-hmm. 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
1: 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Ye did you chichi ho? 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
1: 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A bois. Eyi odo bia free ho
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1: 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Me kra me sha see free ahakra. 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
0: Dettol.
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1: Washing powders. 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Because I above Christ you use kerosene and so back on a beer is in them. No, dear goo, a beer bottle, I a new moose. 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
1: 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Powders, nessa anioma ne wosi e make sure say e di egugu ye.
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3: okay
1: your body building no ti me correct ho ni
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1: e refer kakra by
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1: your body building protective and your energy giving foods
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4: Four.
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4: 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believe me, for instance, I believe, say, mommy can say, hey, a two trim, it's answer, mommy, you enjoy it. The BR obviously so, copem say, I didn't know, you know, obesisa, and I'll be in here.
3: Okay,
4: into, Oshe, Ghana National Fire Service, the BR, I can say, it just here to tell you a few, no, and now. Eya ne edoso pempi so so no obehwe no na sanye electrical fault na eye ija e de gas e ne bae meaning say ye kitchen ho no ho hia ye pa e also so ne nyane nim say ya papa fui e di juma ho de but juma na e di ho no ye be bi a 20% pe
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4: 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gas stove the right way
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4: e dey aso pepepe owia instead say bebre na me nim se ye maame no ma o muti ye ne bebre na edi fo wo ho
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3: acho e kwan papa be na o se e kwan ye no
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3: okay
4: se o so o gas burner and our stove na kwa papa ne se obekọ preferably e se o cylinder ni si kitchen no abonten
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0: Okay.
4: One of the things we underestimate in our lives, in our daily lives, say gas.
0: Okay.
4: Say, wohu, ebi, the way I see eto,

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1: Me and Kasa personally, my share system, see, I've interviewed over 250 celebrities.
2: Wow.
1: Those who are 10 years and above.
2: Yeah.
1: Sounds like so far you're the youngest.
2: Okay.
1: On this show. Youngest in age.
2: Okay.
1: But the light, the span of me and 10 years and above.
2: Okay.
1: So you have to be in 10 years before you can be on this show.
2: Okay.
1: And you are the first youngest artist on the show.
2: Oh, nice. My idea.
1: They have gone through a lot. They've seen life.
2: Yeah.
1: Also, we are now hit 45, we call 50 now.
2: Mm.
1: Your way of thinking is different.
2: Yeah.
1: And no matter who are, we did know, we slow down. What you analyze it? So, the people who are not saying, oh, problem.
2: Yeah.
1: Because the older, the wiser, so you know.
2: Yeah.
1: But those things say, oh, I cry in court when you know. So, it is a who shall know where Jimmy? That's a winning last where Jimmy are. That's our big problem. Everything I say, yes, the opinion to our own.
2: Accra,
1: yeah, because you've seen it, you've been there,
2: yeah,
1: done that.
2: Yeah.
1: So the reason why I'm not designing for you phone, quite translating, come on, you know, so that will be to my church the mistakes of my year to be so turn them cry now.
2: More experience,
1: yeah. And I also drew baby as a older form that I always rush as it.
2: Yeah.
1: We are not here to undermine anybody or to bring somebody down or to gossip or to tell lies.
2: Yeah.
1: No crazy. We are not perfect.
2: Yeah.
1: But me particularly, my major concern is a man or muti and a boy.
2: Okay.
1: As a parent.
2: Okay.
1: Plus as a PTA chairman of Okwara School.
2: Okay.
1: Give me who school ho. Then I say when Tako di ekosu. Tako basa.
2: Yeah.
1: And Tako ni ekubi. So can't get anything to be my normal.
2: I'm crazy.
1: No lie. Me kind 94 semi course was on us. We have it 2x400 meters.
2: Oh, okay.
1: Yeah. Me Saturday the 2nd.
2: Oh.
1: Against KTI in West School.
2: Okay. Why are you
1: Yeah. Back to showbiz.
2: Okay.
1: A very dangerous profession.
2: Yeah.
1: Risky profession. Why? Because temptations no so.
2: Yeah.
1: You sky in Kamasem.
2: Yeah.
1: It's into Skanifo. You see that thing?
2: If a young son of a risk.
1: Exactly. But the Nyan San called the Nyan San Edipesca. Two of them could move in on your scar. Kobok on your scar. And when you're son.
2: Obo Cray, Yan Adrian Pesce, we are all grace. And Uncle Bibi will be ready. And we'll
1: be a Buddhist catcher, say a Jenny Japadia.
2: Yeah.
1: Intermunches are who scans on your son.
2: Yeah, true.
1: Utimis can be trapped on your back, so within 5 years.
2: And yet,
1: I didn't acquaint your scar. Oh, yeah, the same. It's possible to do
2: for.
1: We wanted to cast 5 minutes.
2: What you mean? Yeah.
1: It's not.
2: I don't know.
1: The morals, the normal being, the custom, the year, just say. What you say? Ah, to check 5 gentlemen. Because I find myself, love me, gentleman, not even this
2: one. What you mean? I don't know for.
1: Perform. And your fame. What you do? You can answer. Now, but showbiz for you.
2: Yeah.
1: Entertainers, footballers. Just at your peak.
2: Yeah, so yes, why, and you know.
1: Exactly. Yeah, I'm a dear free. What you mean, rubber be. Just say,

0: favors. Oh, boys, boys, do a key.
1: Girls, girls,
0: oh, brown. To me, out there, a very near two for you. Two for until you.
1: Yeah.
0: Reggie Ruston Castle, I keep saying it. As a showbiz, a man would think of Kevin. Also, now, not if you're supposed to have a copy. Also, reform.
1: Yeah, yeah.
0: From Chen Chen.
1: Yeah.
0: It's when you're buffer, it's saying.
1: When you're film, then
0: it. Scanner.
1: Oh, I don't know.
0: I don't know.
1: Like, who is famous now? And I'm a co mequene a crime drew and a mecofia sisia. So TB I will scan on our fame knows the same time. No one surely ye are Ebema like and your man maybe or respect near the crown rea and umwadi.
0: Yes.
1: So,
0: few days ago the Econ creation. I'm called the road top view now. The cyber cast to cast as a toys. I just come here. That police watch you could understand good. Oh, that's if I were born. What you going to say? And as the license bills,
1: police, the enche, yeah, the police is not your friend, though. Enche, one hour, cause I said, I bet you no one is a.
0: But also, I know I'm reaching you or Chiwa, nobody come on nicely. I mean, but dear Bakwana, I have a dream here. Also, Omujawa. They expect you to put your hands on the steer, like, you know, because we are not that weapon. Until you check what I said, until someone says, get down, make it move before I will treat you.
1: Yeah.
0: That's your concern. And the black community knows, you know, they be around more, police informants.
1: Yeah. What's happening? They say racism is the address all the time.
0: Yeah.
1: Send the address.
0: Okay.
1: Perfect, yeah.
0: And you know, I'm arguing the police trying to pay, you know, that kind of.
1: Yeah, I say I'm on pay was him that, yeah.
0: I'm not paying pay their checks, no. So much na blacks 10. I want pimp your car, beautiful car, pay cars. So much na 10. And we 2-3 pay any genuine business.
1: Mama can you na
0: lie?
1: Hey, you phone go on.
0: Chris go on. It's just nice. I think I just made it.
1: Osha say no. This year, we defending him.
0: Ujira bofo 10. It will be 2 penny in your man. It be there. Onoani dia. Be onoani parents. Ndia manu. Be onso. Abofo no mission. I'm promise. Anti.
1: Black sankasa ya swede yo.
0: Buta.
1: Ya swede. Papa.
0: Yeah.
1: Ya swede yo. Ya swede. No mum di kan ko hona seho. Tiene black man na baby e bi o kwa na onye shi ubu an say let word e ni atutu abon omo mo di kan o ma e
0: ntino no, a place like New York or any other state no yen ka say be for how but the price of the apartment no any house no.
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0: Afford it. Chabofun kwani go. Was a black nigga woman said, "You might pa." And I would do. It was a black bear 3-4 minutes in that community. You can't get a white. Because President Emmanuel. Free African got now. Free crew from now got now. There's no got now bronze.
1: And one of
0: my mom, welcome once again.
1: Thank you.
0: Intro, I'm not the young.
1: Intro, don't quite.
0: I said, love me more, Luba Jum. Made a bad artist relationships. Momo, homo, homo, homo. Send it to you. Momo side of some people, Momo generation, no relationship thing.
1: Oh yeah, free by a day, no. Obiano will be on any free.
0: Okay.
1: Tis be a quabo, a bit mabo 1 AM, no my friend. Ebiayo, Charlie Pesemi, say, Ebiao boss, you and your way, meet my friend around that time. But me no being your free, meet me friend, no, sir, time, no, TNA groups.
0: Okay.
1: Obiano no ne de um Timinim say be at Paluta, meet me Paluta tenas in the end come over 4 hours, 5 hours. Near refi cries or say a canyon masemo.
0: Okay.
1: Ebi a kekanyo manioma be a two kwa ebi a yes ya. Ebi a last time offer no chaluku show ne kusi say then the be okra nye music related. By bit medium como. Maybe I'm fan say me do be say be an emiji bad netwa. Minini need that vibe no. And it will just be about music. Yo chale, me pese yen yum be say an say say and that's all. Okay. Okay. Yeah, then I say, Obia or no, the dear, Shiana say, oh, dear, dear, then you can sit down and talk to those people. See, Shiana and confounding your dear, dear, just music, and Tibia, Charlie Biabo, and Biabo corner, also be a corner baby, and Sunny related, Tibia Flaker, met me a Flaker, Tanasi, Edin, Comosa, be all I met my attendee up, Assembly, and I maybe I'll post the idea with status, a funny, met me a comment, but it be more money and Crawford, maybe I met me who meant me in Yashin, Fanfamonti, a dear grow based on how I will see new BSCT, more relationship, the better as any movie, AC movie.
0: Okay, I'm saying this because for the past 7 years on Hammer Time,
1: okay,
0: painful they are complaining about Unity, complaining about copyright, complaining about music, they are complaining about Gambro. It's like they be a royalty cinema, and we have this guy, and we interest, and the one was the alliance, the cruise we are far. See, Luman Buye, and I was a Unity ain't happened that. Sa mo kan boom se mo emma royalties. Yeah, the right thing. Music is solid no. Ain't happened that. Why? Because Lumba who in menia shima pedalist have no made in common. More generation, I don't really blame you guys.
1: Say, Zizi, and the India won't blame you. No, you know, time now, I come now, Bani. Yet, what was that time? No, what time you never 20 years if you want to encranaba? So, where they are, I dear Kosra, they are ever from. And he, Abba for me, you know, that time now, Fina, who interviewed me, I miss my rabbit, and I say, come, look, crown, oh, my 200 cities. Oh, wait, Bazamit, I'm in Jerry, that I'm farming horses here because you know, may active music, and to me, saying, yeah, they are. Many years carefree baby before floor. Maybe after 20 years now, or 10 years and 10 no, that is where I soon. That time then I'm a cry comedy me and we are called Jimmy C K B D. One farm mammy knew you on yum so Wakotonium no mammy percentage then the Benet will be Tonyum Crom Frena down from Busan is a city city. Maybe Tom and Fred boys, no boys need Tom on Fremi. Tinum be Briar Tom maybe I'm also. Yeah, Mamma She, and you be Brahmins, my Tom maybe a boys and also. Mamma Moshe, but for now, no. So far as we'll be answer corner on Intiama, as a and Shadan, I'll be unfound. Because to your baby shoes into your baby, I say normal time now. I'm ready to come there, combination as a bema. That is where our conversation is.
0: Ain't you? I'm not saying because you're saying we are not friends,
1: yeah.
0: We are like, but it will be there.
1: I was here, but
0: you're or don't do meaning say date of. Funeral was this or that.
1: Me kwa nunti me anko.
0: As we be on this show.
1: Ne me say, last one beti say, Papa she's here, maso. Papa she woke up. Oh, maso. Where the year near the Ashamach, and ye, and you, David, we shall for not any. It's him, Mohano, me who say, or mobile buttons, and I'm saying, like, ah. Supporting Papa, she. Oh, you name Zad, and almost a mass, and the oof in a day. Ah, dear Chiano Panama, and Paul Moya, you are chess, eh, sell Moya, you and Paul. And the chess, like, well, to be assured, say, be more, and no bear factor, who say 1 week, no. Oh, my year, we were
0: crown.
1: And Crawford, huh? And to be assured, as our division, no. A bear moon into message number, you become an empty Kumasi, ya. And so, my crime and name is Papa, she's a mass, and the MZ, me once or Moya,
0: into pa, one of me. What I'm going to Papa Shia, we okay.
1: Eddie, oh. Me the bash, me Papa Shia.
0: Bash. When the last crusade you hear, I'm sorry, no, when you see the Papa 1,000, you go. Anna, oh baby.
1: I don't even know you. I don't know. Somebody comes and say, "Kobom fire, ma. Mama, how could you say what? Say, say. And I'm saying, I don't know.
0: Eddie, I could why Eddie?
1: Jesus, when my dad and me dream, lumber side no. And I'm dream when say Papa she or Baba and I say.

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2: Bozo.
1: We don't want to get freestyle because they hit you.
2: Look
1: at someone come. I mean. My microphone.
2: Wow.
1: Hey. I'm going to say we are not too bomb. I'm going to say we are not too bomb. Oh, wow. You're live on PO 95.7, Hammer Time. Many a strong man and a Christian command, where by the way, because injury to your home for, because Lumba way there, a big lesson to everybody, your family, your life, relationships, everything. Oh, you superstar, also to be 2-3. Oh, you're a bear man, for me 2-3, or bounce one, so you're free.

0: 11 Pure 95 and 7. This song was released 2005. Now, Strong Girl, what are you saying? Wikipedia
1: Oh, yeah, yeah. I'm a Canada, I'm 33.
0: Oh, okay. Yeah, 93. Okay. The reason you were now 12 years. Okay.
1: Yeah.
0: What's the most online relevant today?
1: Yeah. Oh, daddy, yeah.
0: Hey! How do you tell you? Yeah, enough is enough. You see, you're good, the band. I see, I feel for the man. Me. You see, the man in school, umbers on Mokubi.
1: Oma Morgan.
0: Yes. I should be school in Tadia.
1: Yes,
0: I'm going to go. Oh. You know, I go to class. I go to class, the teacher knew beside the echo school. We meet ABSA, what's going on. Even when you fall on the crown, can they even step out? Because you always have to answer certain questions. I've said this year before, I think on the 12th of December, the day before.
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1: I'm missing crime life.
2: I never want to see you. I never want to
1: see you. I never want to see you. I never want to see you. I never want to see you. I never want to see you. I never want to see you. I never want
2: to see
1: you. I never want to see you. But it's like, and I say, you be a good son. So now they're mounting baby. They're messing up the kid's future. And they don't see it. Or even if they see it, it means. Especially when I'm viewing your crusade. So now I'm swimming and open as my dear. But when you're watching, you're going to my grand in China. I don't know why you never heard. I don't know what I mean.
2: I don't know. I don't know maybe the end of the minimum done today, but. Say almost every banty, you know.
1: Now, Ram Channel was going to come if I.
2: And one,
1: Ram Channel is the other.
2: I'm really good for Munavis and Mokos. Oh, no, me, major bash more around. There's any fast.

0: This is Strong Van. My client Bakuti, Lizzie, or name Mr. Amako. Teresa Rice. Teresa Rice, yes. Correct Rice,
1: yeah.
0: And jump the samples with Banaja. Come with Nanka, your bag, Nanka, the
1: Okay, okay, okay. As
0: we need your mouse on her party.
1: Mempeman sons, our young for the banner. If you are Mr. Shimne was a dos or semisus one of my sons, but apart from another, I
0: want to sound country mouse.
1: Oh, David, since I'm here, you'll be seeing them in Yabi, that David. Obia bones of my men and I and ya beef or something be our own at the buy and I'm so. I'm young as I did now, I'm in Yabi.
0: Oh, check how many this song and why?
1: Oh, my, it should be just three.
0: We can't have me one person, I'm personal for another for my title.
1: No. Bako de Chaku.
0: Chaku.
1: And
0: no one ever come.
1: And no AT flow never come.
0: No so end day.
1: Say after next big thing, no. Now, I had no tattoo too short.
0: Mm-hmm.
1: And most of the times, I don't know how Ghanaians listen to songs or something. Because, okay. Obi be too short. Sam, in fee, no bones or moon. Whether I will be for a responder back no. Or my dreams, I will be beef. Because if you any panel to subliminal sness and humanity, oh, Shanet, what was so char. And almost made any battle or next big thing stage. Okay. So, Tiano never made the Rene competition. No. So, I think after he got signed to Hammer label, no, be another to him, not that's who feel is or that's who you're the best. You understand? So, in an attempt on trying proving a bit of a wet Nene and Semi albums as a Nipane to be bound. So, it got to a point, it was getting out of hand. Tiano say. Me na me pesa me nda some provisions to me na some rampage on hand. You know that beef by
0: but cause the new formula.
1: Aha, and you see that we never say me responding. I me dey chaku by no later responding with preach. And he na be visa.
2: The whole Ghana. I remember two stars are taking notes. So you part
1: okay, beef with the bitch, but to buy can they are air no there.
0: One white.
1: Aha, no there are
0: some.
1: Ah, yeah. We didn't meet me to
0: because I know, me, I'm going to be a good one.

0: Also, because otherwise,
1: If you timbo, oh, go father, you too, ah, you go father. Go father, say. If you don't go,
2: and you never all of my like, nah, I know they mean to minty.
1: I'm saying, when we're doing, also recording, those are not a live band, we have about eight people recording a song.
2: Yeah.
1: It's no beard in ideas, but you see, you're just an engineer and a machine. And you the artist. And then you the papa go count. No two you don't feel say okay, no no boom, neko. To go young baby on saying, why not you know answer the Jaffy Unko?
2: Oh say
1: yes, I mean no come who the on minimum quabum.
2: And all the hair bash the tie it yet they be a short man say. Last hour no no mammy feel like you know moon Jose. You tea for a while. And then maybe a bash feels like or brand now person or building. In as much as we both know, we still we check your dictionary. Into words now, these things are word new. Maybe a yentinas and you know who need you for any different word and show. And then maybe a year flow. This maybe I'm a guy with medicals on and send you a little time. Kekake can send me. Me be free moon and only the man in my son is ah, she and some man. I'm a kekake can when you know. Into why you really a certain city over and over. And then we say 4 bars we in free. We say we be creative as them for fro. This maybe I zoom in say. Medical yene de maybe or the sack abem na baba yes e bia sack or the sign one na ko yena den we say all the time so beef bia menye bia every time I get people talk about sack or the beef and to be we no we try say we respond to such we are obe we ne e bia fede on sack or the mum na beef no on na we descend because say bia smoke aka say sign we ma usika say na we ko ya say ne ma usia ya say me try say me baba defend me ho me we na me kasa na fede baba chirechire mu what happened between myself and ABS according TV out of anger no match reach the more you TV will take bash to tell me zena like it's any year carbon tia people will feel as I feel that you are attacking Sarkodie to win our Canada just skip the sack part and talk to him directly because they are sack a part of your story and where they are won't mean you for him to be the same or the neighbor man I was how I'll be see a year factory. It's a bit on my mini bash, the bedroom homes, you say, and he said, by Nippon and Cassa direct this, they are not the engine from India, was a edition.
1: Truth, my Anna, a beautiful set, they just created an answer. I said, or should I say, maybe sure before, and I said, they have a personal thing against you. It may be a sometimes only such such songs against you. If your intention, and I said, okay, what do you create? I get it.
2: Sa three na my nini na ubi ane ne intention ode ba with T flow as I was saying no feeling say ebi next big thing na wajia o person improve your point this time around inti na mi huni say normal inti na unu beef na wajimi ne say ebi asa bise bi ni sa beef ni me was just something na ubi a person improve it to the young cause mete rap chen inti one of my songs ama my show lyricism kese eh chaku cause and I was say. Me mani who say like me rap channel and yeah utiti say or day or night to say and then yeah no be na near you get me with medicals own that one too was a bit different because with his no now and also yeah something like say waka some na mezement as yes or can say and with his own no not trumpets no my friend said sako de enyum trumpets na yin I also so when he came around no or chair ni pani na no wan chair mi no twam chair mo maka no be hono me me fa ne say bia wan hu ana na adwen koso e ti tell say nwom ne ba out no then he made mention of something like Xavier your friend is saying how should I put it say apart from ono papi kojo ni e bia is it T flow? Yeah, the rest could have done better. So I felt like yo, the rest and then maybe I'm me kind of rest and one another like what's up. So I felt like that was disrespect. So I talked about it on DJ Slim show. So may I show us from there no na sa a yin start ye and TB make I could try DJ men's and you could try near me also. TB no more pay. Saturday beef number. Obi a child, me men call left, no, no, some bar right, by you try video. No. Into a corner, any man, no abanachi. That time, we are not on the debino. To a corner, any man, no abanachi. Me come any man, no abanachi. Men call on the side, or no, some bar, me side, by you try video. No. And you try video, no, be a corner, baby. Send a me away, say, or a chem, say, I'm a small bomb, I drink to a no, say, I went. Not beef, lady, with medical news, or yeah, they are. Beef ne beba just na me nim time beef, beef ne ha so I knew say one day be see that way and with them smoke I think his was a bit tactical because
1: okay.
2: He knew say ohia obi na obo na adwen man na nipa no respond ya no so e dey show the craft and he by so doing after me ni beef na na ne album ne hit here
1: and
2: na album no drop it bia na Andrew bia right after beef ne yeah and if you want them the man that you know that name then God being so good, or you good, so after the beef, he showed Ghanaians what he's having, okay, and yeah. Since then, no. And also that's why, say his own, I think they're no much tactical.
1: Tactical,
2: yeah.
1: After such suck trumpet, no, the outcome is the same. Response, we are new about.
2: Oh, me de Obi wa daji o check YouTube or bones Obi ampa ibin tiano de. Eh, she have breeze ane de. She mad dreams e competition o tiano de. E do sa ane manu mana.
1: T flow medical.
2: Yeah.
1: Go into crowd don't see papi.
2: Yeah.
1: Papi, what you need to say?
2: Papi, you should have made an interview. Oba me a fan mumu ne rap here me de. Oba me ne an interview. I see. Ya onko fo ubu a mi unhu amudau.
1: Mm.
2: Ah,
1: This is Hammer Time. Suck trumpet. I love this song, eh?
2: Oh, okay.
1: Hey. This was brought to you by Parcel Company Limited. I'm going to do a Hankook Kais, Eba. Yes. NLA. Domino Asi.

0: Anyway, Rapper Ben Afus was missing out. I was in Kobumbi.
1: That time now I think say Kofi Kenata. And see initially na me nimso be part of it.
0: Okay.
1: Maybe as a minimum felt like say. That time was no rapper and kasana started singing the yeah. Now I think say he was supposed to be a part of it.
0: Mm.
1: But I don't know. Like later me who in there when you ban you so. And see on open another time let me feel it was on was on.
0: And to me friend say name so if you like doing something like this. Or the rappers in your boot numbers my rap battle like this. My list of woman can number.
1: Okay.
0: Maybe I can't talk about
1: them.
0: Listen.
1: Currently, they may far.
0: Yeah, listen. Number one.
1: On say a new be saying, yeah, they are a rapper and Tinny, they are Memphis, Mashada, Abia. When you be saying,
0: I'm going to go to the world today.
1: I'm going to say, Miss Runaman Bonidi.
0: I'm going to go to the baby.
1: Oh,
0: okay, my
1: and yes, and yes, true.
0: A cost to you, baby. You don't
1: say, BBC in a mayor, dear. Say a rap song and Casana Maya. Me far, medical still, me far. T flow once again. Mefa Amrado, Mefa Lerical Joe, Mefa Obibini, yo, Obibini, big shouts to you before we be need a mafa. Medical.
0: Medical Flow, Amrado, Lerical Joe.
1: I'm a Uga. And I know. Now I say you know about Ronnie Williams. Me refi, trumpet, I think they know about Ronnie was supposed to be on. Yeah. And see.
0: Tell Cruz on the battle.
1: BBC, no. When you're about to wear a song. On say, yeah, the song. And see, we are just a fans, let you hear the Omodom Bejaji.
0: I know, why not?
1: I'm a Domans, Mamma's a Munya song. And the Omodom Maya, the day.
0: Omodom
1: Bejaji. Omodom Bejaji. Wrong. And the song there.
0: So now even stone, a floating stone, and the kunta kinte.
1: Like we saw many legends. Oma ju omudiya. No more onyomo.
0: Futa.
1: Omo onyompa. Omo big songs by. Yeah.
0: You come as a rapper, Ken Paluta.
1: Uzi Paluta is more of a singer than a rapper. Yeah. But time I know a rap knows. Yeah. Not a rap you funny part. See that.
0: So some rocker can say, "Unkwa."
1: Unyami. Why you almost encounter some of them? Omo tuum kan kan zeki minya.
0: So my great. But do you need more words to do singing or rap? Then you need more words.
1: Oh, and they're obviously a rap.
0: Yes, we need more content.
1: Rap. Who's a rap line? Be I repeat you.
0: Mm-hmm.
1: It is a semi-rap from. Maybe I may find semi-rap 3 minutes song.
0: Okay.
1: Line there should be different. But singing. Ebi o kra na nyame na shira na shi o moto bo na otie ni ebi o bo se no nko 1 minute wo nyum nim sa part no nko e be repeat ni sa anti we ne be ba no verse bi be ba so na sa e yi na sa repeat na fofra 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na rappers ne ko Southfield now, Omohu, Omotimi find your own way very easily. Because no? I know the honum name, some name, you be breathing. The answer of voice be a bit me at all. I don't know, yeah.
0: But you guys have done well because to be a rapper, Namu Jama still Munyan, some church or no, who's a Munyan way? You'll be true, no one.
1: But
0: I'm cruising with your own shedding.
1: Yeah. And I say, it seems a music, no. Me who will be a machine or a musician or a serious. As in serious, as in say, the home yesterday, me won't be that. Obi Obishia, and be a Juma, one year, he can
0: funny character.
1: Obi Obishia, and be a from whoever I mean, Nibia, Ebia, your what's a sack, see her, it was so keepy brand. Said Nibia, yes, I was
0: also.
1: Aha, say, it was a day,
0: but for you
1: are.
0: Some fun of the
1: time is sad, the work, but Janet and they with your hands, and it's naturally, but due to our job, Nintino. If you have a sister, Stoneboy, say, shout to me, naturally, you could fear Jamobe, funny. Maybe on my interviews near there, I will say we keep you composure, yeah. So we try our best.
0: On this sack encounter, no one introduce which him.
1: Sack, mum, dear, you been introducing me, my sack. Sack, name of honor, minya call from Angel.
0: Oh, okay.
1: Say, yes, I'm a song. In your case, I'm a song.
0: A feature.
1: A feature. That was, now my dream is a, rap university for any binyum.
0: Okay.
1: Was now that time, I'm in Ru, baby, I was a sack feature. Me.
0: Which year was that?
1: That should be somewhere around, I was a ABS 2012, and 2012 or 2013. Yeah, okay. I think, yeah, and you should be around, sir, way, no. And tine, after next big thing was 2012, so it should be either 2013 or 14 rather.
2: Okay.
1: And tine, a call from Angel say, me was embarrassed you more cry. So I felt like say, na rap university you know, until you dey mama nko na me nko nko yen. Tine drew one of my BA, me composite studio. To mo BA you know. A shot say na the bar,
0: huh?
1: And yet they who hear ni MC, hey. Oh, okay.
0: How about you?
1: My main tip paper, I'm in status. First, I'm trying to move the papers. My main tip paper, I'm in your heart, Nene. Say, yes, I called you. And that song say, in as much as I'm a word, Nene. But I'm a team to do out of as a Nigeriano. Say, my
0: expectation.
1: Yeah, I was shouting. That's
0: trying to
1: I
0: impress.
1: Say, and your impression, okay, as a Nigeriano.
0: Okay, overexcitement.
1: My expectation say be sack nyum. So when I got there, me who say sack nyum no. Any general instance say me control na matu nyum ni yeno. Words ni okay, but how I me deliver and it seems I was shouting. And then anka me tone say me tone. Same words, but I was saying me tone down a bit.
0: Okay.
1: But that time now I was shouting. But ni jina excitement na. Now my expectation say be sack nyum. So after recording no. And they gave me money for, you know, the almost as okay to me. Feature, na ma koye feature. Maybe nim say ni say because I'm saying yeah, kakra. Tiano has started that link up from that time.
0: So after that recording, I had the idea of okay, mommy manage you, kind of. Oh,
1: that time no cry be man, sir. Because after any day who hear ni, me wanna. Almost send a Ibrahim, your friend, say, Angels are send a sack, say, why are you singing? Or him as a Miss Rosewa, my man, say, Namedi, who are you tonight in sack singing, or they send a Angel, say, on farmer, me name, men fanum. So he sent it to me, and that one too, I recorded it.
0: Right.
1: And now, Miss Abbey feature no peer to that show. Satime, Ninjani, Yanyanyes, you know, any, your friend, say, signing BIN.
0: Okay.
1: So after peer to that show, that's where. After that, we had a conversation. So it was Trumpet, became the fourth song. And the fourth song, no, which was Trumpet, Sadana is here, or Trumpet video, and that was where Yesha says, have a discussion about, you know, signing this away. Yeah. But then I recorded four songs, and Sana.
0: So four songs before the signing?
1: Yeah.
0: So the signing arrangement was what? To finance your recordings, whatever. Then, and I know verbal.
1: Oh, yeah. Na contract ni adi ni nada so, but na I am more like say, obi ya mentor me mo SS ni na wanti abaya bibi chasa, also obe sign ona obe chasa ya you know you na every time bi production ni adi time ni jesu mo nyuma record he paid for it na me videos like Transformer, baby girl those videos on so ni shooti anti na more like signing I assign wa. Yeah, mm. But and yet to say, be I am 100% a union, you know, how Ninina Eco, who say I was signing Nibua et sa, Obiwa, and Ubina Ubi Quana, and your near the near, yeah, to the high, a Jeffrey, and seven, and then a beau on my baby, I'll bet down, and you might be a honoma.
0: It's a long show.
1: Aha, it said the Oba, the banner, and on TV beside it, but ours wasn't like that. It's more like a Juman partner. I will be to my helper with no, now a boy. And to be very honest, and so no. In as much as sometimes some Ghanaians who feel like never so yes, ma or yeah, then they find that one is true. Parts be over, maybe anka, maybe sa could have done it. But on also on the good side say Mambushu Amasa can yiskada under success. Mambushu one crime and can chem say Wabushu ain't you know Ebiafa say bre. And the only thing success time no mean your shoes umbo. But anka who shows be briba anka would have been rich that time because now on Jimmy Shoesika.
0: Okay.
1: And he obi I was on the good side then yeah then obviously ebe one or two baby maybe we could have aligned it. And I say we miss me a deeper. Maybe at times and confer can some of my men's media before a tweet BB or something and then you can say any near my mature the young kid being fear. But that time no mention me a young because I left success that was 2019. And 2019 grab a CC say maybe you'll be like 7 hair.
0: And
1: that time mid 20s. And now AB any near and you maybe was an answer Twitter mean the attend be mo.
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1: Sometimes we do point via yes car aya die bi nya ho na obi a tro abando be 3 cities or church on kwase se
0: ma fina so obu tro bi kura na we just can go kind so we reply
1: ah no obi o kura di na tem back on reply die mu
0: on internet be so kura bi
1: and we what now later no be over be who say no man no be we kan adwuma no e na nwom no di o mu di wa tem pa na no so na hit no say bi o no my banner bi comment name ba e no awo ho a obu wan say e no awo ho no life few songs na te say it me hit they can I just say bi ba we wa anye ni ye na rap we dey once sano as for you come with the same sign verses no be serious with those verses probability say be quite high
0: and you know after sacro no there was an agreement understanding
1: yeah
0: so okay now you can do your own stuff blah blah blah blah blah
1: and a contract na for 2 years say we na me pese me to aso na ma to aso ye we na me hu ni say my group a certain point and before joining Success now my Mike Benness now be free Mike Benness tell me I'm a label Strong Empire no, for bare 1 year and son I may join it Success
0: then so, no free answer but to what happened
1: well what the whole number so say and you may see the city
0: as I'm closer the open
1: ahead you and closer the open no no mention no nancy no master saka crab and first time I come baby was a moment where mom won't be ready and then I come on ground and general we see a little idea and I come on left and generally both in
0: tea your own fault and not of a fault pretty okay
1: oh I know the enemy fault and I'm going to meet you my baby I meet you and can you fault and some of those in tb I am a person meet you but I think that he did a good job by saying that he will be being me not the beat best supporting so let's push it to a certain level
0: right
1: engineer nyina ya shall say next kaba no be at a generation free me but be drew point be no now say no one or two be am fa and I was say before no no penny chair on into ya then na enye na wo ko kan o feel like say and then I say ni say na then me so me book room ni akoda me ni edin ti say no me no be wa menti as so e no ma me free label no so e tell me ho so me ne say akoda pie to that from me yapo no ojo me record the other songs and those songs na me hear ni nyina no na it was on my label and sana me join it Success and me free Success na masa ba back to me label no so it be 7 years ni am on me ana me ye bibia
0: bra aya juma
1: Mike Benness 12 13 years right onya na nware
0: I'm going to go to the house.
1: You're going to go to the house.

0: obituary no so
1: Well, no, then me call KFM competition, then I'm a tenant as a metro.
0: Market 24/7. I don't know about them.
1: I don't say about, you know, and you're my course for market. Obituary a year when you're man, and we're starting. I'm a creativity part. And I say, I say about the boys in the bed just so I bear fast.
0: See, you don't have a moment.
1: Any about obituary rather.
0: Okay. And the one up also appearing to go.
1: There be a no woman, and no, not GDH, we know.

0: one to tell you, as in us parents, like yeah, yeah. With both parents.
1: Yeah, yeah, yeah.
0: So who knew you know?
1: But now men announce to your side, auntie.
0: But to my side, so say.
1: Say, baby, I'm in my motel. Bear said 2 minutes walk. Me drew baby, I'm in anate.
0: To not alcohol, man.
1: From my.
0: Okay.
1: I want to know me tackle up. Me ma me move to ye. Iti afi de na. E a o ma me move on zo ya de zi a no move fuba. Me me na na de. E o de obe ebi a accepted. Iti afi de na ma me peme na na nche. Ita ma move SHS na me peme na na nche. Ita na more than se me kwako tina. Me ma me nim papa o.
0: To show them some new mark kind of thing.
1: O di se bu am tibika tree na me na na grant. First, let me picture in the camp. Now, seeing as a school near there, as a Sanyo Maka cry, even though since I said, Metro rap numbers, I'm dishing their minimum tree. I was a main fan show.
0: To me, enough was a bearing. Time our such as Orbano, primary school, Orbano.
1: Maybe the man should have deviated much, sir, because Michelle M's a minina may Mantana, may Metana Bank, and I be a OBJ, maybe administrator.
0: About time.
1: Aha. And I still me call UCC in a BMS Bachelor of Management Studies.
0: Okay.
1: And maybe I'm hoping that this year I'm start to my master's degree. Now, this year I want to try and you know start.
0: Do you have a dream?
1: A dream? I mean, near dream or my dream? I'm for some because school no for now. My name say later no. Me who a dream? I'm the buyer there, but for now only the. I'm say me person.
0: Oh, you certificate in B.
1: Aha. Me set so me set be anyone major now.
0: Okay.
1: Yes, I set man. Yes, I set man. J tertiary man.
0: Because.
1: Me my dreams are like me be reason e be gie ni ewuni akonya afi na enkofo bebre no bi onam reason o dwendwen ni o ma bi ho na ntime dey school no say dey say obusa am say me call dey ayeden no me tia me nim dey me call school dey ayeden ba me call school no me pesa me call school keke ntime we na ma je me seta eno aye no ma je dan ye bia dey yan say ma call school no me pesa me call keke
0: What's
1: up, can you? I'm bow. Also, be a honor, maybe. Like, my results be anywhere, my jidow. Jesus, man. And I may say, it's almost here, or my day, we're no more bear and tie in the dada. In 2 weeks, I'll be in a beba. So, who be who win, and I'm the choir mass. To me, free a mass, no, no. Me key we no so into UCC and the farm and best in call UCC. Me reads my transcript, me call J. Me name say, I'm a baby master's in a bay, a year change now called
0: you.
1: Aha, Eddie are cool, but so my man cash in on the family there, no, less and no, media chop me to us.
0: Oh, no, I'm a this is an old one here, right?
1: You bet you switch your career, new ones. No,
0: new one,
1: yeah.
0: No, new one, let's say. That's a
1: maybe you bet you about Transformer.
0: Transformer. Okay.
1: Yeah, more Transformer.
0: Okay. I'm sure. Now, I'm going to come here. Any of them crazy. That's what I do. Who do you crazy? I'm going to come to come to come to come to parents na yemi enim koyo mai ho ana ede na ede anya esome ya
1: that's a generation we no o maso den che batch no sana yemi unze bia momo batch na moye che
0: yemi okay
1: unze bia mo batch na moye che na
0: santa reading crabi ya to say bi da ti ne ka won tu
1: ba okay na nse so camera wo ho ne ka ho
0: ti ye hudi ye ko so
1: aha yes no
0: Crown moon penny for Namad Nayu. Yantian crown a mad Nayu. Because, maybe you know, I can mention certain names via. No, me a wild city of gray. But who penny, no, Dodge.
1: Obeja, yeah.
0: Who senior, no, Pepe Biate. Who teacher near, no, Dodge. What is a crumble who be my first mad Dodge? And then, no, bar, we shall crown over.
1: David, and I'm crying at the almost.
0: And no, I'm an Ayu. Oh, say. This is something that we are losing as a country. I mean, you say, I'm paying you for no say, Buapayo, say, anyhow, say, you say, any more, say, Dayo, I don't get it. What you cry? I say, hey, and you cry. I cry in the team of us, I don't want to classroom, I say, hey, you betray human rights. Oh, you see, I'm just a man. A teacher for no say, okay. Yeah,
1: they're over, you'll be a.
0: Because you're in the cry. And now, human rights for now, I perform the human rights by him. Only culture, only morals. I perform at the Bible, and then, and then, a church of Mukuru. the Bible no the fear.
1: Eshomu
0: say atemu de bi banti ya careful. 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To sadi o ye pa nyene ye mu a. Ba atemu de nti. 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To be careful. Sadi we mi no no. Ana brofo wo. 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Culture ye. Ubu penyin. Take on your penny bars or man in transit. You have left Emma Penny idea. Penny idea to me in Cassandra, anyhow. Give your cassette, give me a penny if a credit a defo. Was a dear penny and your crowd, but not 1 minute. And no, a guide a pa. Yes, we are a monster because sometimes we are some of them. You know, you can't answer me and a guide a cracker. To who penny, who's room, who bono, a way in penny, to near penny, they who dare not talk accept piano. And as they say, they are so funny being in Tino. It's a Bible, no, and a control.
1: You see value, no, cracker.
0: You see, you are not challenging the Bible. The Muslim, because you're a cat, you see a GD. A plain English, as they do as a kind, yes, and as a church here. Saying at a church, and I'm not for challenging. Institutions are weak. Morals, essay. They say, yeah, dear, 3 million. You're losing now. That's true. Institutions in me, I said, also. I saw free every problem. A culture is also, yeah, I said, also. And to the side, human rights, number, how do you control your children? And some school, upper quarry, praying to my fracas, as you said, yeah. Teacher, you've been penam, the bassam keke, and grow over 4,000. I don't know who opened the teacher in penasm. Uncle Bano, a dang. Over you, not crown on yen yen yen, but unparenting. But the way the parents will behave,
1: oh, crap, parents, nay, away, but still, I am a bantino. And ye jano, won't mean yen, says, eh, Lode.
0: It is officer teacher, Nino, and now headmaster, and intimate show about the mamma. So, no, my idea. Anna, ain't you know, generation now, Bano, a supervision any brun and cremum pen for number. Nanka didn't let him travel to two war studio.
1: And a bill also about you first idea come why be a one for a come and crane no new man and say do.
0: And
1: new man and crane no boss is serious. Obi or Babetine, you see, or two in a German and Indian, you see. To know a thing to quanto corner, Boba da former and one is will be three go piano.
0: It boils down to unemployment. Only you may be a D. It will be a man also, no be a man. Eh, so to TV to be any hot. Or sorry, my cousin and cram pejum and then cry a quadro. I'm in pejuma, woman a jubain anyhow, because I'm paying in Tiano. If you're the money, Juma, if you're in the Tiano, only my minions that were not so well, no could you move a channel. Hey, any? About who move?
1: Obesi Udioma, and eh, and I was in my machine, nobody as him, Kurunei, BB, and then crowned
0: in Tiancranti. Ufa crowd with Jum Crown, where Bona Tiana no offended. And I bet you, because Yantian to me used to Adam. Yes, Sunday, ye ye silver, ye chasing your bunny at the silver shiny and so, and then lime. Ye true name put me to message since every Sunday we are also. If you cup it, where ye a foam let dance and a couple of bantias are be secretins. It's a day on a bare part of you.
1: Yeah.
0: Sandy knew you. Tinkrania is lazy. See no one searching in our way. Woof for no chichi, and I'm wrong. For once you go for you.
1: Ah, Obeto Bua Bonte.
0: Also, if you want to go for my not, we want to answer. Above for just a new for now, if you're home for grab a walk, we are not
1: a man.
0: I am a man. This sadness is society, no. And I'm mainly, and you see, as a still an intimate correction.
1: For now, baby, I had really a correction of everything.
0: Tell you,
1: I did every many shows a correction bureau. And now, crabby boo be a overbana crab will be a boon because needy brebby and answer was cabby. She said, "Ye buy now or shall see the can canoe." And our crab who could to a craft for Zak Reggie or no yard, no show on Pablo alignment. I can actually left, and I would draw a hey, Kwame, where your uncle says a craninity or show Nancy sending him foot trouble or now on Kabibia. But I'll buy an age or drip and I know a day perfume near hard nail, Kajoja and Zimuno. Cabin say, okay, senior one. It's a damn crane day. I see Jaw Mossad, yeah, and the
0: day. Mr. Last month, yeah, Mijina, man, Kufu, Chom, Nikakos. I'm so crying. I'm so young. Because it's unusual, I say. We would just cross out. Also, the near from in mid 20s, and I said, "Yeah, buy us a mini car. We should have trauma boxes. Let it tell now.
1: Let it tell now.
0: We should 90 or 90 now. I didn't even go to a BB. Them say we are doing wrong conform. I tell you, quite a me. The car comes out by me. I'm surprised. I'm just cross around on the way. I feel we need to have a cross around. So cross around. We was ah, and she not go cross. I'm too kind of coy.
1: Then no crack out in Tiao.
0: I don't make us say.
1: We saw the boss. We did. Yeah, and I own ratchet and I be been a. Kojina KSTS eh.
0: Ah, grano.
1: Nation that chain crani be say, yo, chow down the connect Tians or the bema.
0: Kafumachro.
1: And you use you and then crano my bad day. And you cry. To me, see, for now, come here, first time I'm here teaching. And in there, I cry out there, I meant Tiano. The Ober Hobert to be Zanyamba into the Opus Oyeno. Wow, liar, Opus Ouch Nanopa, which me a homawaha. Seven boas upon the Facose or Corn. Cause an uncra no munti, which are crow to a craft for wunti. It's a young one, they say, in a situation they get out of hand in Takunes and your monument. Cause an uncra no munti. Now, Oma abandoned uncle for the atom, missing most at times Abaka could be in. Don't want I and crown crying, did you at them? Obi, I would change, maybe I wouldn't know do a chimney, numi, and son, a choice in Munu.
0: Oh, no, I see.
1: Which matter ten up of Bununina, a bit more honor, son, crown crown, or my man of Guano, or man, I don't know.
0: Yes, so I can remove your head. Sophia knows some local. And I'm not Sophia Papanis some local. And Sophia Fusabra Bono, who soon and Papa Tetel and Okofa, wonder sign. Selling for Zubukum, watch out one and the Sonny, a Sonny, and a Papa Beginaho. I for Hedy Dean, do it, do it. Ever fire with

French Lebano, I know, and I hear Bejun Commando Pedia, Chenis Opimo, I was the English Premier League, and again back, I was seven, I was Villa Park, and Aston Villa, I'm in Liverpool, Machino, and I saw game, and Smith Matoya, the other one, Semina, and Mamu, Edward Jones, and zero stories anymore. Now you're in Commando Pemami, a Jay Z, and Ura, your friend Sam, and a DJ Kalinia Moncomo, Mammy Fowl, and to get a reporter, I mean, second of pay, and it's a Charles Calabno, yes, I'm a partner with a Jay Z, and I feel rock a nation, the American. And it's a Sierra Chelsea from the views of America and also a United States. And I was a Chelsea, it's me a grow, I am a brand and so American and say, and I'm a co American, a coach, a FIFA club, a world championship. No, so when you mean I am, and I say, well, and a JC or your popular and so America and I feel rock nation for them and so the bar. I'm going to do some that a Chelsea club, no, and so it's me a better brand and a comma and so years of an animal and so it's me a coso and area to me. So I'm a images. New commander pay and Jay Z and Opinina. Your friend is a DJ College and Omonsemno. He had Emma Mum and so much money in the son of Peno. I said, Sadia Hunsam and so is here to Mr. Trent. Check out the other is videos now about MYA. Mammy Fowler and to his year didn't come at the Chelsea team last week. Our branch here friends said, Joel Pedro, a Chelsea player. No, Joel Pedro, but to your soup, our transfer Makata. I bet to your Chelsea, a player, no, and a team to be at some a Barcelona Munina. One LP Joel Pedro. Drew, I Chelsea. Mammy confirm me, I said, and it's a Chelsea. I'm making a clear. I'm going to say, Joel Pedro, a non negotiable. The attendance is not for sale, and so I'm branching. Won't me and to Joel Pedro, Emma Ninjaji, and I'm a Demetia Unsamda, yet Emma Mum, and so a Jumadin San Opena, whoop him and so Italy, Opena, your friend is Roberto, a Mancini, and Cane, now no, and so a coach, and my Italian national team, no, where Dad, when I could pay our Saudi Arabia, Minucas, or your coach, Animal. Sat on mobile corner. Report, I mean, second is according to Ra. Your friends are Roberto, I am Mangina Neba. Your friends are Andre, Nedababa, to your Cerebapa, and so and then do come as one in home, or Cinema Passi one in Hopa. So it's a international team, Juano, and so copy him, and I Saudi Arabia, and I can say, according to Andre, no Cerebapa, so come as opportunity be a bar, no opium, and so Italy, no Massacre, I'm a fan national team, Juana, so more fun in there, or Tina Obaba, Essence, one in home, so call I Saudi Arabia, so some outside Bobocono, and Oko Tania Deba, the other one some Emamu and so much more than a son of pay, and I said, you want some NCS yet here. No Pim and so Italy, mean a reporter, yes, him at Italy. Interim head coach, Diamante Nsenyami Atumo Aye June Italy, Emo Aye friendly match, Nemo Diamante, and it's something that because of Umfelua, so I'm qualified for Aye World Cup, at was some Prem and Prince, and yeah, I said, I'm a person who built a new team, and to report, I mean, sir, can I say June, friendly match is a bit near question of Diamante, and it's Aye under 21 side, and my national team, and as I see, Aye interim coach, and super so to invite you, Emo Mokosiaka, and my national team, like Kasankasa, and Aye, the meeting, Jevon is Ghana, Nayan Black Stars, Young Qualify, Uncle Afko, Nankabia Tuaso, Young Sam, a FIFA World Cup, Nafe, new coach, and it's a Carlos Curry, Sabai, one of me, Esquire for Black Stars, Young Fan Samadia, Abia Black Meteor Skimno, Nordrom Echo, and also be under 20 team, Nordrom, and so about friendly matches, Essence of Peso build a new team, no, a reporter, I mean, Saka, Yadon Sam Emma, Edward Medino, Sierra Presola, Nomicota, Francis Carlo, and Tolot, Nini Commandra. And I bet to get a Carlo Ancelotti, says Yamanoka say, I will Brazil, I'm a renew coach in a contract, Eddie Amano until 2030 and Ra, and official confirmation, and so to me by Namina reports, Oko Brazola. Yasini Paduana Obubuafu, Ama Ewa social media, Amo El Lasio Mwefino, Essence One, almost some reasons in your number one. Wamu NTSU, Mokoma Kochi, contract until 2030. Nages after World Cup win on Wa, and at the next year World Cup, no, was the Air Brazil Ebersan Swatina Komosi. The other kind, Openino, so say contract, I'm the money. More aye walk up we or young cobra walk up no Muse Mutabri new contractor Muria Common until 2030. I want to say when a crown on young coy and won't say be able quay announce enquiry number two. Almost a since our Carlo and Charlotte Betty Eovano and yes be aye Brazil and yet nibu when I get to back to Sao Mo Formano Debbie and yes and still Brazil Timino I'm finding aye issues.
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Omufa Brantia friends Aya Risa from ARC Lons. Wuba Aya defenders. Omufa Abrantia friends Malo Gusto from Chelsea. Lucas Zinina Efri Aston Villa. Aya Upamecano from Aya Leverkusen. And as a Bayern Munich. Omufa Saliba from Arsenal. Aya Konati from Aya Liverpool. Jules Koundé Efri Barca. Tio Hernandez. Ewa Hila. Lucas Hernandez. Ewa PSG. And Abrantia friends La Ross. And Suecia Kai. Edema Crystal Palace. Aya Timno. And Aya defenders are coach no Aton Sadia Frafe Oko Ayam Mefodasa Abrantia France Zari Emery Ewa PSG Aurelien Chuamani Ewa Madrid Aya Ngolo Kanto of Fenerbahce Adra Rabio Ewa Milan Ryan Chuck Ewa Man City and Abrantia France Manu Koni Esiaka Adema Roma Attackers no Wamufa Usmani Dembele from PSG Ayam Abrantia France Marcos Turam Efri Inter Milan Abufa Ora Nidim Edekelian Mbavi from Madrid Michael Olise from Bayern Jean Philippe Pay my tether every AL Crystal Palace. I'm off for Desiree Dway every AL PSG. I'm off for Abrantia France Aklois and Soufri. AL Monaco and a Brandy Bacola from AL PSG. Way AL France. I'm with team for AL FIFA World Cup. Now, my list of AL players are Mr. Wamu and AL call up. You got your notable ones, maybe. Players are your active air, but still, manager no Anton San from no number one. Aya Madrid, aya midfielder, Eduardo Camavinga, Mirikabe Katrose Camavinga, Niti Ekeka, the attorney said Camavinga, manager no Anfreno, one friend, aya Kefrom, aya Turam, one friend, aya Quarantine Tolusu, one friend, Ojanamu Adimalion, team no manager no Anfreno, Rando Colomwani. 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

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Ayato, Omina, your players are, the of France, Wam Enkobi, Sansuad Way, Omo aye country for almost team and on air yet here. Mammy so we enter your so Japan, but Japan. Wamu and swan name omu aye team, no mammy Japan for squad. Wamu de aye FIFA World Cup, no. Says Japan. Wamu fa aye goalkeepers, no aye means 26 players. And I'm Japan for Enso Diaba, aye Tomuko, aye Hayakawa, Oma Freno, Sansuna Kesuke, aye Osaku, aye Aya, aye Suzuka, Sansuna Branchia Friends, Yuto, Nagatomo, a Branchia Friends, Shongo. 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Manager and Sunday Mio, Notable Absentees, no, Abrantia France, Aya Caro, Aya Mitoma, and your Brighton Winkan, about only squad anymore, Ningans Abrantian, Wakakopra, and Anu against the Wolves, and Mitoma, and Sukona Aya Ham. String into work up for me, Toma, and so I'm a miss a work up at Yaman and your Japan national team. No, now squad, no, dear, shocking woman. Aya Abrantia France, Yuto Aya Nagatomo, Mami Nagatomo, Yuto Aya Nagatomo, and your 39 years, or your fullback. Maybe I talk way at the fifth Aya World Cup, Nagatomo, and so with Yako, Manitano Atunsa, and your friend Nagatomo, and your latest report, and so Toja, the other one, some Emamu Ewood Regina, so Mami Aya Barsa, left back, Alejandro Baldi, and then Hongkomo, Mina report, and also Baldi, Sinsa, Aya Playana, your friend Sam, and Aya Joel Cancelo Bayano, so Watuno at your free pass on my left side or Mammy Fantu your name sir reporter Miminyane and it's Atletico Madrid team no yes I'm a contact passer for this a player so say it's a bossa for Baldeno Maman Emobia almost on my pay because on my left side of the defense on my yeah players and so to your mother and Jemina yeah they won't say Emma Edward Jemina so you say Chelsea striker Liam Delap who's a Chelsea FRI free Ipswich and I didn't buy and call you so say Obia Diadansens Adian Aj Jagu, Mami friend to get a Leeds United team no. Yes, almost well contacted Chelsea. Ebusa Liam Delap, ne one sent from Air Chelsea. Sam the name is a quiet no matter Delapa, almost up there. And on air debate Monday, our Emirates Stadium, Arsenal, and in Burnley game no ever so. Referee, Air Paul Tierney, Jamaican is on no, and on Penny for the side game no, and so Yamano, and on Air Paul Tierney, and ever cock where Arsenal Burnley match, and on Subet Yakosono, and this side game no chairman BK Bibo Stadium. Now just like my update, no sir, Bibia and Suecia Quebecca, and then a Boncoma Mountain and up Ansana, one Aqua game, no James Aya Bell, and a back of VAR, no crazy Bibia and Suez Mayaka, Edama Samatano, and on Ediet Enra, Ewa Santiago Aya Banabeo Stadium, Yanko, Yanko, Mami outside Aya Banabeo Stadium, because Enra Nam Madrid supporters, a protest, and say, and our friends of Fiorentino Paris, Abayam, a press conference, or we are a Sansuko El Tigre. Into Eko Dinkom, I'm out to say, and some dear Umiako Kabi Pa. Na Madrid supporters, no, and Ra, no, I'm happy with a Fiorentino Perez. Be back to outside or her image way, her sub banner way, Fiorentino Perez, and no Mashan Basa Jesse, almost over whom Aquan Waya Barcelona ni and will be good Real Madrid. And Nadia and some Madrid supporters, I can know almost if Fiorentino Perez, a Madrid, and so Waya Barcelona ni and a Obegu Aya club from Real Madrid. And to some image I will screen this here. Obeus a bonus on the Quern or Baco and a just a Fiorentino Perez and on my painting a Yabasa, a Jesse, and Sudia Sano. I just want Pesha Ba or Pesha Basa at the Costro, almost one free team anymore. No, I was so no cried and no one yabu, Mamma the other. I am just a video in the corner anymore. Obeus or Penny Baco and so a Sanete and only Fiorentino Perez only on some Morocco, a flag or away.

0: Nini Papa and Fiorentino Press. Almost here, we come back Ghana. HSM, a dear, a hand to Fogo Kwa. On Sir Hassel Crown, and where I am. Yaman, sir, you took me, and you will be to say, Aladia Kambi, what is always away? I know Aladia Kambi, and we're all team, all Madrid team, Nemo. Chester, Omwari.
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0: And on to me, carry and venture friends in a press. Okra, I'm say, Unya Spenny, Massa, Uya Morocco, Nico Krum, Conoquatan, Kromaja, Madrid, Famaya, and Radia, Na and Yasim go to another one. I must say, Fiorentino Press, a Rooney, I am Madrid Club, no, almost a hijack, I am Madrid Club, no, we're still I am Madrid Club, no, and you say, Unya Club, and to Na Madrid and Fobo, and on Ayanra, just Aya Banas Nibia, a PM and so Banabao outside before the game, no, and on Ayatana Ayacoso, Yanko Aya Insight, Mammy Aya Banas Nibi, Mammy First Aya Bana, Yonsa Security and Radia, Security and I was Santiago Banabao, na Amuzi Banas, na Baco Ebano de Bayano, Aya Fiorentino Aya Guilty, and just a few reference of Fiorentino Paris, no, or no, Ekaumbi and a Madrid Club, no, as of far, the decisions Nibi Emma Aya Club from Real Madrid. 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Name the second air video. Club now from some Oviedo for any corner. Abu Koba Konano. Any who send baby a corner born and as a corner flag in his natural fan back and swako y bana. I just want some message or the other. And it's a Fiorentino. Leave now. Na and also security man bako. No no so echo CZ Sabana and any just a kutano no obey was a security no and so echo CZ Sabana no out as watching na fan no and so air chain. Chasenra netis aqua deja nami won't be da. 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Edia Yantam Swa, and Yasim Kutana Yanibia, a Koswa Hunsam yet Ababo. Naya Ria Gilno, Mammy Abranta Friends and Bapi, and in the coach Abdalawa, Yeria Gilno, and then San Jova Kobus and Bapi say, Na Opani, Aya Dain, Anna against Aya Barcelona, went to me Ambo Game Nibi, and Anra, one son started, Anna in Bapi say, San Semino, say a ancestor. Young Konyan Kubusa coach, your friends are below, or no, and the any part of betting provided answers. No crewom, Nansa, and Ronu Sam Bapi, Momenta, no about game in Muno, Mabu supporters, Omo Vesom, Omo Runo, Emma Drew, Abinam Bapi, Mammy Esri, our stance demo, Nambapi, see, young friends together, and the game, no, and I said, no game across, no, coach, your friends are below. A catcher or no Mbappe, and a new catcher, no, sir, or you're the fourth air forward, Madrid strikers, no, sir, or selected and your players only available, Mbappe, and a torso number four. Now, what do you mean? And we and some Mbappe's a coach, no, as some are catcher, no, and we say, ah, none your coach, only no problem, and also, Debbie, but the coach in the carriages, I also on Mbappe, or working other, not just or you're better, Edichem Vini, Mastan Tuero, and Gonzalo Garcia, and Robin is starting here in attack, and Ibrahim Diaz, I'm going to start here, and my Madrid coach in the catch and say, and you Vini, Mastan Tuero, and Gonzalo Garcia, woman, and so you're ahead of an Mbappe. Now, San Sebastian, and go for the woman, Jassie, and your coach, Yemusawu, and your son, and Abelua say, hey, you have any bank on Ukraine. Abelua say, hey, one cuss of 70 da. So catch Mbappe is why you're the fourth attacker. Debbie, Ronaldo on him, and it's 4 days ago. and I'm a couple classic or Mbappe. Now we see what bra game the crown. Now we need match day squad anymore. Now on the bench, match squad. Now we need anti Obertania. No, and when we say, oh, your only logical set player or free injury, everybody also manage transfer. Now, or no, only problem, only any player, be any problem, our Madrid team no more. No crimes, or no, your coach, and one on any decided players on best starting games, and one more on better event, and on after Sar game, no, na Mami Alvaro Abeloa, any Carreras, Madrid left back, and okay, Sam, a Bayern game, no, or more than a transfer. Yes, I can on us in the buffy. Now, yes, in the buffy, no, I saw a Bellua catcher, no, and I say, sorry, now to bench in hour. And he wants to compare coaching license. Yes, yes, Sema Bellua, a catcher Alvaro Carreras, and on a sir, or Henry Taben Jahana, uncope any coaching license. And air dear cost our Madrid team, the other one seminar, Emma, Edward Jordan, and Sano Pay, and on air dear dear. Mammy, opinion of friends of Fahad, Ben Ayan Nafal. Na oraway upiem ewo Saudi Arabia ono enem rebi no aye aye president edema hila aye boboko no sese Saudi aye pro league ni baby adru no sem aye hila aye hofisa na safo abu game against aye Damak ombelusu aye sa game no na yase former president Fahad aye bin Nafa a promise Damak aye players no nyina se se on Thursday amutimisha aye club from se Al Nassr obema player bia $1 million dollars and your bonus. I will remember every player. I am former Hila, I am president, and I could make you promise. Ediama, I am El Nasser opponent. I just say, what this sound come on? And I am reporter, I'm in Saka. Yet, Emamon, I would join in the center. Mammy Liverpool coach, Anna Slot, Yenin Hunkomo, is Anna Slot, so about Kwasa Wankono. Me and your reporter say, Sayas Liverpool, one more our petitioner, or more just signatures. So, our friends, Anna Slot, Uncle Asat and Anna Pay, me and your reporter say, yes, I have dear supporters, no signatures, yes, someone at 3.7 million signatures. 3.7 million signatures. And in United States, I don't want to support this opinion. And so, as you go, I want to see a club, our G League. Now, I spend $500 million on transfers. Now, that fourth, that you want to see. And until I'm the coach, you know, I'll be trying to call Emmanuel. And I'm a Jamaica Chelsea. I was prepared. I'm a Mochina. I'm a Man City came in ever to Reece James. I'm a Chelsea captain. I'm a reporter. And some air there, Reece James. I'm available. I'm a team. I start a final match. No, I'm a Chelsea against Man City. Nadia Meti. And it's a coach, a friend, Sir Callum McFarlane. Yes, and then Reece James. I'm a three back information. Nurse, a chair. I am in some Reece James. Everything I start a sign match. No, and so the man, Bernardo Silva. And you. Na dana no so vanya confirm dia maye ende oni cardinal 11 ene din come on o say young fan to your study a free match eba obi anim say season eba na wey ya obe free manchester city na no cre na ono kra no plan say say ene say obetme decide the next club before aya world cup professor obedru portugal camp no na already in the future aya settled the open no eno aya frontier friends e bernardo silva o wey ya eno me come say say enram ena premier league no player of the year nominees no enso ba na wan kasa ukrumni ah your friend sam eh bruno e was so na other players Declan Rice munyina enso so you say why and Albert Tuaba Ediaman who player of the year why and was say your wan kasa na danfo Bruno Fernandes I say Bruno I have an incredible eh season to what na bana Albert Ediaman eh Bruno Fernandes na Bruno Fernandes enso Albert Tuaba say Declan Rice I say ono Emra obe PM enso wa Manchester United player ba kwa no openo ewo United e Declan Rice o se oye sad Emra o ti se Declan e free West Ham adwane Arsenal o se ha no because o so hwe akwa no ah akwa we dia oye perfect e safe perfect e fit e de Manchester United and o call Arsenal o se ha ne pa and according to branch reference Bruno and as we e your reference Bruno and Eli Sanko no e dia for Declan Rice o Udru Manchester United, Mami United, Omu player, and I say players player of the year. Jamaican say Ako, Ediama, Eye Bruno Fernandes. And we are United. Players a player of the year award. No players no woman cast Omu best player within the squad. Jamaican say Bruno Fernandes. And Omu I am just award no and so diamano. I say Manchester United unim Omu goal of the season. United are calling the goal of the season. Mami Fenton is a United goal of the season, and it's a Patrick Dorgu. And Omadiamano, not a goal, Nicole against say Arsenal okay Emra United Esha Arsenal 3-2 Sagona Abrante France Patrick Drogo Esha no eno enam Omatia 40 eye goal of the season eno eye Jamaica here the one some enso edit to Jamaica PSG for stadium no eno you pack the Princess Medical Cathedral so PSG I make announcement to say Nyame Adma 30th of AM May final of the Champions League will be a won't you Emma Aye Budapest Emma game maybe an omu be almost stadium no omu be mounted John screens I'm a walk away game maybe now PSG for almost stadium no a funny pa 47,929 what was out and there omu 200,000 request for air tickets because somebody take it and a be right inside almost say omu over 200,000 request for air tickets our final game no and on the 30th of this month, and your PSG, the report I'm in second, no. Udri Chelsea women's team, they were. Ababa, my friend, say, I guess Sam Kerr, Mina reports after 6.5 years. Yes, this season, Ebana, we are Sam Kerr, and Subenya, a Chelsea, one player, what about Chelsea team, Yipa? Ababa, we, Chelsea man, Omadebano, so we are Lauren James, Ababa, and Sabaya, Mopademente, and send a contract, Ebana, we end of the season, Obako, and Ejamete, Udru Milana, Mina report, he says, Omoya decided, Maxi Allegri, coach, you know, Diamete, and say, Yami Adman, next season, on to us, on your coach, and Fama Club, Nibium. I'm the new coach and Subit Nyaba and on air report I'm in circa Bayern Munich Elbo and your Cologne this year weekend Ochina and a start game Elba so Mame Leon Goretzka Rafael Guerrero Nicholas Jackson Mina reports that three players no Nyami Adma Saturday before a kickoff Bayern and Subit Bedu I'm a fairway watch us I'm a bit of fairway and so the amount these a players they are trying to say club no Elba Munina and your flowers in front of 75,000 AF fans at Allianz Arena in two players with Leon Goretzka, Rafael Guerrero, and Nicholas Jackson. I'm on the Bayern, Ebedin Krajami Admotana, and I'm a Jamaica, Upiemo, and Premier League, only players are on the most minutes, and so Premier League in this season. Interesting. Player, what about a more minutes, Pano, a Van Dijk? 3,240 minutes, and what about this season? I ran to your friend, say James Garner. SC Academy Everton. Wabo ayem 3,234 ayem minutes. Gerard Bowen about 3,225 minutes. Adrian ayem Trufe and so Bournemouth wabo 3,200 minutes. Morgan Rogers our Aston Villa wabo 3,195 ayem minutes. And on air yet here, Mami Fantuan is an opay Ansna, a release on new jersey. I'm on Adidas, Mami Ansna, new jersey for next year's season. In them Sevilla and Yami Adma, Monday game, and don't be used to them Adidas for any of the new kits, no, and so yeah, but I just away, and yet just a fine one. Come on, Yami Adma, next is where just ya Ansna club, no, and so be used. Minim Sam had their branch for your Makudri. No, Mr. Shaw, I'm the Arsenal new kit, no, Adidas are trying to meet Bukayo Saka, Declan Rice, a rent your friends, a good promo, almost some more the Jessia, yet there was some answer to ya. Sandro Tonali, Mamin confirming with Mount Jamete, and it's a Newcastle team, no, yes, I'm a person on the transfer market, never market value, a 100 million euros. To your team, now per Sandro Tonali, a 100 million euros for this A player, and a Jamete. Mark Andre Testa, baby Obiano, we are your own team here. Mina reporter, and I say, answer flick. Yes, I catch a ya branch and say, next season on kind of plans. So, put no tunnel, now we any loan deal, no, I was Girona, uncompet him, because any goalkeepers know this idea we, and to test again, and kind of plans, no, and a reporter, I mean, say, a bomb of club, no, we almost saw confirm, say, almost center back, Marcos, a yes, and Nancy, yeah, yes, season now, Obeco, or ya one player. Teams don't want to air panel, a Premier League anymore, including a Liverpool. I'm airpe, Marcos, a Sanelse club, no, I confirm is a real season now. I'll branch on every free, a Bobocon and Swatriaco, and on air, they made Lewandowski. Nami had my boss, a Betis, no, everything I in the last game. I was Spotify, air camp, any report, I'm in Zerka, and T. I. Lewandowski, air cross our game, no, my unprepared, so I'm a bit in a fairway to a boss, our supporters, and on air, they made Seamus Coleman. A captain Everton team though, for 17 good years. Mami friend to guess after this season, Seamus Ayokoman and Super Free Ayaklaba, you're from Everton. Where you almost say one of the greatest air servants and a captain ever Everton history. And Seamus Ayokoman defender no and so echo. Mami confirm me mao Sam Ayadia Upiemo Ewo Aya Argentina could I be when you're 14 years or your baba. Na yaso kwa Argentina onu ankasa ankasa ebiye ni barbering shop. To so you three are supporting a family. Ni asena ni dream partner se aya Argentina almost striker Julian Alvarez. Ni I don't know opeso unity. Unu se anura Julian Alvarez ama akoda ni dreams enso be offline no from aya Argentina edene ba aya Madrid enra. Emma Crano, Ebe Unity, Oma, Eye Images now be home. On your 14 years, a pair, your friend, Eye Gal. Gal, Enna, Enra, Eye Ura, your friend, say Julian Alvarez, and so I fly from Argentina to Eye Spain. Ababi Drew, Ewa Madrid, Emma Nordin, Kofi, Emma Crano, Eko Unity, say, lay any dream, say, obey your brand here, your friend, Sam, Eye Julian Alvarez, and your radio, Mammy Fawi, and you, Nabija for Embremo, Mammy Fantoni, say, United, and Omubu, some supporters say, Benjamin Sesko. So say Mohun is saying. Mujiri is saying they will make impact this season. And as a Manchester United for Eman and Co. Yenchi aya responses by Bacho before Sebacona acquiring a 14-year-old no and ra Alvarez said the Nikolifi wakwe Alvarez City ni dream no and so aya accomplished and no aya de tier. Now Benjamin Sesko a story no to Manchester United supporters.
2: Through Benjamin Sesko, or would you want another striker in summer?
3: I've been banging this drum for ages and I know he's a bit past it now, but bring Harry Kane back, man, and let him get the goal record to go with Bruno's assist record, which is coming. Come on, bring Kane to Old Trafford.
4: I feel he's doing a good job. I feel he could do with an experienced striker, but they're not signing anyone over 26.
5: I'm happy with Sesko. I think he's, especially since he's got the buzz cut, he's come into good form. But I'd also get a backup striker as well, especially with Champions League, more games next season.
6: I wouldn't be going out and spending, you know, 100 million on a striker, but I think it could help Sesko in a way to get another attacker in, maybe, you know, for 20, 30 million. I'm not talking about, you know, Ronaldo or anything. I'm talking about, you know, a nice up-and-coming player that can help Sesko and, you know, make Sesko want to start every game.
0: The room is also the player. This is Uncle Harry King from Fanambra. And on Eddie Temino Casaya, Bato Bora, a yes, Swami Magazine, CCA, Essence, a Kiaba Medical Center, and a few Ray-Ban Air Laboratories, among Eddie Screening, or a Cosana Frangina Company Limited, and in Total Energies, et cetera. So, what do you call this? I was Swami Magazine, almost on the 13th, 31st, and on Mubay, almost started 7:00 a year 4 p.m. Sam, a year consultation. I feel when you how over so we trust can any lab test I would do in your local on the end in your come and so the amount of chess open to the movie. No, I'm afraid 0540 121 563 and penform and no, come on Vim champagne and energy drink. No, I am one be a come my character say, oh, you'll be a we are you want to see a now I bring on your Vim champagne be bar a wow a ginger and I would complete it in the camera and my own dad and my own soul and my Vim and a vigor and my way and then I'm ever supermarket and stores I would do Nami at my weekend minister events I would be and I'll cross Vim champagne monster be was here no be a any chef no I get Trilum Industrial Limited and a 0322 190 877. Hills and Valley says school sister Wamu Epe and your teachers primary school and a fee and as a preschool and a primary teachers Wamu Epe Mama Beyajuma and a school cleaners na requirements need teachers no also kuta BED in basic education and as early childhood education or any relevant experience are to your advantage cleaners no formal qualification and also you'll be a we are hard work or you're reliable now say you're committed Obet me submit to application letter and it will CV it was school premises it was patase baby a movie house when a school no hills and valleys and one call more about contact no and I just say just a short list more and I dear tell no mammy kill say cleans hands up no febby all runs away and a curly gems and a bacteria 99.9% the only phone when you know a big woman in a answer the amount with a GC brand a papa J I clean sounds up they use a boy my bruta utopia I to be family and all friends na ubia and so you save Samsung Afrique Logistics for Makacho Sawa, Otonema from China, Ayana was shipping the Abagana, your problem, the man Afrique, as if any Namo, Omaya small passes, some groovy small packages, a well, Emma will see Visica, full 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Sounds your WhatsApp line 0536 735 393 0536 735 3 93 now num enkasa Esu, Upstick Enterprise, Messi Wa, Ope Tiles, Atono, Uproject no, Edru Tiling, Ope Sao Totals no, Bacho Esu, Upstick Enterprise, Omo 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0244-458-542, 0244-458-542. Now, no more Herbal Clinic, I Dr. Time. That's young call, Ubi Ayare, and a air tete, no come Dima first way, not on Sawyare, I watch Magu, Ayare and Kwandia, I want Abaco, not Dr. Tony Boasiao, 0244-774-282, 0244-774-282, and 0500-727215. Now, the dog and Casam, I'm Robert Formana, yes, young common to China, Asim, and so ever has he. Sir Christian,
7: Yandy,
0: Yamon Commanope.
7: Well, me that's it. Then we see your Abraham Madrid de Bo game. No, I could see Frontino Perez in Seminole Cannon last week. So, no, was the last week he spoke about being 90 minutes. 90 minutes, you know, so any body posture, any demeanor, any the way I know Casana. Andi oyi obi anani buofu no de kasai na ensemo a air frontino paris e kai no de edikai o si ogidi se amanfo obi a omosise akira a omunyi omonim no ana anye organized campaign against him ne wi ase ntoko ba ko ane ko den any fighting people you don't know fighting faces you don't see. Eji, the echo suni yina no. The man believes that a encrophobia omuni omonim. Ena akwasi se encrophobia chi. Ena omuye this campaign against Erdogan. Owe ye no. Ena okasi isu diya se tamana niye wunchira no na life worship. So miso, wasi uji wundia. Bodi. San Crofona, almost a San Crofona chia, a more astatis campaign against a Frontino Perisino. Was it Saudi Hudia? Just show your face and come and contest. Aya day, and at the club president, Adia Baku Krana Andy, and Ka Unim Krana and Fan Twabonting, a Ubiadi. To the point that one of the accusations are on level against a Frontino Perisino said, Papa no enya cancer that he denied. We are talking about a manner. Why Real Madrid president on two different occasions. The first time he came was between 2000 and 2006. 2000, Owini Eno, and call another elections in 2004. And Owini 2004. Now saying what they call 2008. But when me and fa first the second term no when me and we and resign here in 2006 he came back and contested in 2009 won the elections and from 2009 yeah kasei he has remained as Real Madrid club president from 2009 up to 2016 yeah can a period of 17 years and a Frontino Perez I am Real Madrid air president. Now we are say, you can say, success our many friends. Failure is always an orphan. Two seasons pa, Real Madrid any trophy no. The man has become an orphan. Two seasons pa. But a man for rain fee. We are Real Madrid in here. Men ye boni ye ni. Just appreciate the work this man has done. Se club will be a enya president. That is a Frontino Perez. I'm very sure, sir, on my faceless element now, I'm yaka crab, you know, ever since I watch it, I'm a unya bad influence over this man. The first time I'm contesting for Real Madrid president, you know, 1995, when he came, you know, one winning. So, I'm contesting Real Madrid president, one of the requirements, you know, I was a Real Madrid registered members, you know. I'm wearing Dorsey. Can candidate na amu standing elections ni nyina ano ono e de nya the highest number of endorsement it back in 1995 Bawamini, he came second and then Lorenzo Sanz e we need the presidency na bamu amu Lorenzo Sanz e we need presidency no from 1996 to 2000 no papa dan feli o maso Lorenzo Sanz na no Real Madrid president no one feli o we need elections no waje Champions League mienu 1998 and the year 2000 Echino, say the year 2000 na ne term ni ba ne wie ye na na okọ for another elections no no ye Madrid president na wa achieve. So contesting such a man no na very very difficult. But Frontino Perez came back. What the message by message ni ne se if you vote for me, me ko FC Barcelona akufa Luis Figo Dinaba. Even though se Lorenzo Sanz etimia wini Champions League mienu edema mudie ba club ni sika sebno want to ni ye samoto aban mamia club ni sika sebno metoto ni ye na masadi nkruwa asadi stars edia bremo so the incumbent na ye na ni ekotu Real Madrid elections no no waji Champions League no Florentino Perez in the year 2000 ebe wini elections against him ye wi no no anya 55% of the total vote, and what free ever paninsem? What did free in seminal? And our promises, sir, what did Luis Figo beba? Maso, sir, I'm a whole movie about sir Luis Figo, and sir, on Netflix. A choir of Faso, F.A. Luis Figo, FC, FC Barcelona, and in Real Madrid, no, and they, a yaqua, sir, Barcelona president, you can't tell us, sir, Otto Bamamia, make a far and Mbappe Diaba. Nay unthinkable. No be ever say, and yet there'll be no bit yet. But when he won the elections, or Kwasua de Abrantia, your friend Luis Figo at any by. What did Luis Figo buy? No? Madrid for a pride almost omudia, omia Galacticos, omni Galacticos de Eomutim. Sad a term Galacticos, no, why not they buy? Until this man came, now there was nothing like a Galacticos. And Frontino Perez the buy, you know, the first term, you know, mm-hmm. And I could find Luis Figo, and then the buy. Andy, was that standing elections beam? We need 2000, you know, mm-hmm. And I was that called re-election in the year 2004.
8: Okay.
7: 2000, you know, only 55%. 2004, you know, Andy, only 94.2%. Wow. 94.2%, you know, in elections, you know, your yes, friend say, landslide. Massive endorsement and we win elections, you know. Andy, 2000, or the Luis Figo Abba. Or we are Luis Figo, no. And a 2001, or call Juventus, Ekofa, and Zidane, Eddie Zidane, by. Andy, you can't time value of money. And a be a 77.5 million pounds, and I euros, and Jessica Kessie, and Mouse, and Boa. But back in the year 2001, so Obi Chiesika 77.5 million euros at a player and compare the time value of money then and now. That 77.5 million pounds now euros now Otriare to Zidane no. Saudi ba and then yeah. Andy, a better equivalent to bear 200 million euros. He bought Zidane, ne a club record. Ne as a world record. So 2000 Luis Figo Abba. 2001, Andy, Odi Zidane, Abba. 2002, and Odi Ronaldo. Ronaldo, the Brazilian. Odi Nibaye. 2003, David Beckham, Abba. 2004, Okufa Michael Owen. 2005, and Odi Robinho, Ebekaho. Andy, where the first time was started Sir Galacticos era, no? Sir Galacticos era, no, in 2000, no? And whom first war? And it's a 2002 Real Madrid AJ Champions League. You remember, you played against Bayer Leverkusen. Sir Champions League final, no? And I think that to date, Sir Gunnar Zidane is saying, no? And I'm saying, a Champions League goal of the century.
8: You're in the left basketball box, Neji.
7: Papa, you know, and the same Papa, we, and I'm starting Sir Galacticos era now. I'm going to Champions League in the year 2000. 2002. Bandi, oje 2002 Champions League ni wiye no. Oteki decision bia, ne very unpopular. And aside decision, you know, e backfire e. Coach na oje Madrid, oje Champions League in 2002 no. Ne Vincente de Box.
9: Yeah.
7: You remember?
9: Yeah.
7: Coach and oje Champions League there. Thank you and sake no. But this man sack him. Or sack him ni wiye no. E the same period that. Na Chelsea France eba. Such as in said AB class until Abramovich came. It's the year 2003 now. Na Abramovich Abafa Chelsea. Na Chelsea air rising star no. And Osai Ton air Makelele. And then ma Chelsea. Player by Kuabo Rue. And many road at Tonono. Air Claude Makelele. So the coach left. Makelele left. So from 2002. E banano, e akwese na Real Madrid enti minyi bibia. E na 2006, pressure emanti on this man. E no resign ye. Andy, or resign ye no, that was not the solution. 2006, when he resigned, that was the same time wa, na Bastona Swede, e rise, ube kaya. 2006, e na basa edge in the second Champions League against Arsenal. Until 2006, you know, now Barcelona had the Champions League back up. So 2006 now, Barca etche Arsenal. Etche Arsenal by 2-1. Now Barca's only second Champions League. Now Barcelona edge. Now Barcelona first year rising. So the man left. Andy, Ofrihog El Coyeno. Madrid answered and said that they were beam. Until say, who decided, said, Obesa be beam. Andy, about 2009. This man is a civil engineer. So anymore, we're an engineer by profession.
9: Yeah.
7: In fact, and then Real Madrid na man fame. Benjamin na man sika. This man, Andy, a CEO of the one of the biggest construction firm in the world. The firm, you know, ACS group of air companies and about engineering, any construction companies are one of the biggest in the world with Papa Radia. About 2009, one of the requirements that Obetimi Astande a contest for Real Madrid president, you know, now say Utimi Chiesika and Utimi guarantee say Uosika bear 57,389,000 pounds in your accounts. And it's in year. Acquires the MPP, Equa elections. Near say, Soviet Timia contested as MPP flag bearer. I was saying, Ochina said, who bear $2 million at our council. Of all Crofoa, no mere willing to contest, you know, and there will be no Timia says, schedule. So 2009, this done, Florentino Perez was the only candidate Otimi guarantee that 59 million euros in his account that and the Otimi eligible to contest for that elections. And your contest here, no, Obian Timi Angeneti says, Kano. So he went on a post and eventually won the elections. Owini elections, Niwiye, no, Unim do as far as you say, oh, yeah. Sir Galacticos now, or yeah, in the first time, no, or decided to obey him. This time around, no, he was more vicious. 2009, they don't win here. Don't forget, Sam Neno, Nabasa Edom, the team of Spain. Makaya, Sam 2009, and then a pep, Eddie Bassa, Abedi Sex Chupuru. It's not Spain, you know, Abe Barcelona, Barcelona. Yet, two about him, Papa, you Andy. The first player that he signed for the second Camino, Ne Kaka. Okoye Milan, Eno Tria, £60 million. Euros, sorry, minimum their pants, 60 million euros. Erifa Kaka, Andy, Kaka Eba Real Madrid, no, no, a Ballon d'Or winner. No, a Bia no, a Ballon d'Or dada. In the same transfer window, no, Andy, or call Manchester United. I know, say United, no, Aji Champions League the previous year. Echo fired the current Ballon d'Or holder in CR7, added by Real Madrid. O we and one year, or this CR7 by we, no, Andy. And of course, Valencia, Ekofa Raul Abio, 15 million. Or did Raul Abio buy Vieno? And I'm quite a small fish. And of course, Leon, Ekofa Wine, Karim Benzema. Owie Benzema no eno call Liverpool eko fa Brantia your friend Xabi Alonso just in one transfer window Andy obient me nyawe and to say na say Chelsea basically mu no na ka the biggest transfer window a any club aye no eh sa the year 2009 no Ajumo Castro mo say break Barcelona dominance in the sa domestic dominance abase nya no just break it Andy wa assemble sa place we wey no no mu nya coach unti mi fasa big stars we ma abra unya coach a obetima manage omo Andy back in 2010 near kind of best coach in the world and then why
8: Jose Mourinho
7: and then they unti mi nka e bi oni di oni pep no e be debatable. But back in 2010, not Jose Aji Champions League with FC Porto, Jose Abaya Juma El Chelsea, Jose Ako Inter Milan, and the Inter Quadi treble the previous year. And Osako Fa Jose Mourinho, and then Nebekan Ho. 3 years at Twasono, Andy, or the Ozilbae, S.I.D. Di Maria, Ebekan, Saltimi Ho, and all this Saltimino, Emma A. Jose Mourinho. Mourinho first season. And on the first game, no, and on the first season, no, na a disaster. And no ball classic, na, basa nani no kenu mwa, wanti nyanti mino. Players, ne say, Jose Mourinho era dressing room, no. Ya saw team 5-0, dena ka akwa kwa ye.
8: Wofu.
7: Ubebe fu. Okwa tia tia wamo, wanya sa. Ya see Jose era dressing room, no, wa chiawa, no abo abaso, wa chiawa, no abo abaso. Owiye, no, no kache players, ne say, don't worry, this team, we are going to beat them next year. Next year, no, was 2011 Copa del Rey. Real Madrid won it. 2011 Copa del Rey. Real Madrid won it, beating the same Barcelona. And then, among for say Basaje, La Liga, parade, omun tias ye. 2011, Real Madrid, Copa del Rey, no, omun ye parade. Di entra. Because a club, na omun ye trophies ache. A club, or say Barcelona, Eji Copa de Rey Tino Andy na ehun hia so me parade in the date sa parade no Andy 2001 we no the following year Tiase yi Mourinho edi team eji league that was in 2012 omo any league ni keke until Jose any Real Madrid ebe sa record no no obi anfa 100 points any league e o spend that e Jose any the team no. And for the first time in the history of La Liga, any 100 points at the G League, even though say the following season, no, Barca also be equal here. But the first team to do that, you know, now Real Madrid under Florentino Perez and under Jose Mourinho. Unim di anika, Oje Copa del Rey 2011, Oje League 2012, no, same period, you know, now Madrid bring the Champions League. Same na Musia Lyon Biana quarter final. Around 16, from 2003 up to 2012, no, now Madrid ain't me and what Champions League semi final. Okay,
8: yeah,
7: if 2003 up to 2012, Champions League semi final, crano, now Madrid, Ed in Sobo, Madrid, Champions League semi final. But just say bye, no, 2012, they played in the semi finals of the Champions League. In fact, for 3 consecutive years, Madrid, Ebo Champions League semi final, semi final, semi final. But Papa Daniel so, and eventually acquires a mad a Mourinho so no, a kunya problem ka crowns a dressing room, and then to Kobino, and oja a Jose Mourinho kwai.
8: Only Cassias
7: Mandy, Jose air kono. Why not find a buyer? Ne Kala Ancelotti. Ancelotti buyer no. Andy, and Osako Fa Luka Modric, Gareth Bale. Now there was a rising star in Spain, Isco. Now Isco, after no rising, what's Isco now? Why Barcelona ni? But Isco ni available, no, and was to Isco, and the carny home. And the results bend by. Carlo Ancelotti by, no, Andy, Obeji League. Osai Beji, Air Champions League. 2014, Ebesine, Andy Tihayi. Player by Kwa, by many for Jan, man, the choir, or Montemir replacing Ebesine, Tony Cruz. Why not confer Tony Cruz the Real Madrid? Florentino Perez. Yeah. And on the Tony Cruz, every Bayern Munich, about Real Madrid. Oh, we no, Papa a friend, no, air Carlo Ancelotti call. Why not do a Jimani Mano? Ne, too risky. Your coach is a Madrid, Roma, Yajuma. the boss, AOG Champions League asake no. Wakofa Josie ba, Josie ko, Carlo Ancelotti ko. Se Madrid befa coach Biana, always na a high profile coach. This time around, you know, he took a gamble. You know, the Jumanji Zidane. And the Jumanji Zidane, you know, on my record, the in there, Obian Timinyebi, Nedis will be betting my baby.
8: Three champions.
7: Winning three consecutive Champions League title. Nebi Sidao. And to Zidane, did it. No be a crying Timinji, Champions League, need defended that. Talk like that, Ojia Gino Asaji. And now, say, what I can back to back to back. G Champions League, to assume, yes, Zidane Giuliano, as I know a bread, and Ojia Jumano two of them. This same man went again for El Carlo Ancelotti. Ancelotti Sabayano, you know, Andy, Oje Champions League. Oje 14th Champions League. Champions League number 15, so one is Ajimamu, and the same Ancelotti. Che? Tembiano, we don't appreciate what we have until we lose it. I'm going to tell you, ASI Tia Papa Wino. The day now, Obeka said, Onye Ramadi de Jumano. Maybe, Obeka said, Obeka appreciated this man so much. Andy, on him said, as Ramadi president, why this is a 6 trophies? 66 trophies, you know. But the basketball, Obeka, I'm saying, Ninina Elidia. Ninina Yanda is management. Yeah. Basketball for no, Aji 29. Mema football team, you know, under his leadership as Real Madrid president, you know, wadi 37 trophies. Mo stadium, you know, mo friend say
8: Santiago Bernabeu.
7: Mo de two Santiago Bernabeu, no e mo former player.
8: Yeah.
7: Obaye mo former coach. Or mo former president. Santiago Bernabeu as president of Real Madrid, you know, edge 32 trophies. Until Nansea Air Frontino Perez, edge 37, you know, not the most successful Real Madrid president, you know. Santiago Bernabeu waje 32 trophies. Papa we aje 37 trophies. On top of it, the Santiago Bernabeu stadium, you know, if not the best, probably one of the best in the world. Back in 2017, Eno Kachira Mumu say, "Mu stadium, you know, obe renovate, ama be the best stadium in the world." And the Unimska wadiye stadium, you know. The new Santiago Bernabeu, no, estimated cost is around 2 billion euros. 2 billion euros. No, the stadium, no. Papa, we, so only she, yeah. Untimi monabaswa, kamanutum. Oyobia, so on penasem, now untimi monabaswa, kamanutum. Because in the history of Real Madrid, as big as you are, Andy, this man, see a tremor history, were up there, more than any club president.
8: Okay.
7: I had Dina only 2 seasons, pe. Money trophies in Tino. Faceless element, air question Papa Wiechi, trying to make him unpopular. I am not a Real Madrid supporter. I'm not a fan of Real Madrid. But I wish that Enka were Bastuna present one day. Because I do my way, no, me say, say, no, no, Abian Caspain, Yabanumusa. And I'm sharing videos now. I'm saying, what is this? How can people be so ungrateful?
8: You must say, Ambassador, you will be good Madrid.
7: Well, I'm afraid of Ambassador.
8: No, who video back on our side?
7: My money, say anything to make him unpopular, they will say it.
8: Yeah.
7: Say, so be MPP, not by so opposite or your unpopular among MPP for Catans or NDC. NDC, yeah, opposite or your unpopular, Catans or MPP, or Mankas of Umcroft from Betra Mu and Naku. Just appreciate this man.
8: Yeah, I say as a Christian, that's a power. It was our story. Max, can we source where you are on it?
10: May well, 2 issues I'm main here and a quick now. Main room. First of all, yeah, Fiorentino Perez, then. On say, time be any the ever. And Fiorentino Perez is a hell of your friend, is a president when it comes to sport. But before him, there were other people. Okay, Silvio Berlusconi.
8: Berlusconi.
10: Yeah, during his time with AC Milan, he has also dominated. He won the Champions League on 5 occasions and won the league on 8 occasions. So, you know, no kuta 30 trophies. And no, to me, Eddie Coy. In the face of competition where Juventus, or Inter Milan, or AC Milan, to some point, crowds say AS Roma mo, and it lags your money to mirror. So that was also a hell of a record. And at that time, no, most all the best players in the world were playing for AC Milan, also in the Serie A. He got a lot of money to spend. Now, Roman Abramovich also came through, and also by an idea with Chelsea. He won 21 trophies within that line. But on the Champions League, knew two, and he won the league, I think, five occasions. Juan Laporta, and so had the Barcelona's version of Florentino Perez. Laporta has won 20 trophies for Barcelona now. In those two stints now, since he was on and Andy Urra, he's won the Champions League on just two occasions. And he's won the league on six occasions. Urra is the Sheikh Mansour bin Zayed Al Nahyan. Oh, they take you over Man City. They've won 30 trophies. Surprisingly, just one Champions League. And they've won the league on about eight occasions. Now, Florentino Perez, on the other side, he's won 37 trophies for what I know. And he's won the Champions League on seven occasions. And he's also won the league seven. You see, the number of Champions League now, Wajen. Even when you go to even PSG, it is the same thing. They've also won close to 32 trophies ever since they take over Ebay. But they've won the Champions League on just one occasion. And see, what he's been able to do, it beats all others, no? The number of the trophies at Wajen over Europe, which is massively incredible. But the truth be told, in Spain, it is about Barcelona, Real Madrid. And Obia no obe hesen in yonko bako koso na bako kofo. Muye dea there will be a problem, irrespective of the awaye before. And adia wunye, it is not done. It is like Oba Ghana, say, oya heart of hook manager and apenia. One, I say oji trophies. After trophies, you should beat Kotoko. So as now your Kotoko penia, you should win trophies and dominate Ghana. After that, make sure you beat Hearts of Oak. Say, oye bako na wanye bako, it is still not completed. And say, at Madrid, the problem is this. They are being taken to the cleaners or the gutters by Barcelona consistently. That is a problem. It is one of the reasons why they decided to say, omo nye guard of Ana Emma Barcelona, which for me, I think, say, I don't really take it. They won't. And they said, sure, the rivalry, you know, level are a war. And see, if Barcelona are dominating them, especially when they made a lot of investment bringing Mbappe and all that, it's a problem. Then again, before Mbappe, this was a team that was winning and playing well. But when Mbappe came, he is scoring the goals, but they are not winning. So what is the essence? I'm a player, me share so many goals, but my team, you know, injury. In any case, why did say team in the better? I'm a I should come and play well so that the team will win more. It is a me bother me bona team in injury. And I said, me sign and no in the short term, you know, and yet, like, in fast winning a muscle. And they created that division. It's in Madrid as a team. And Nembra Yohwe will not sit for 5 years without winning the Champions League. And who your manager impound your match be on Mepamo. And how do you mean? You call 1, 2, 3, 4, 5 years, maybe a Madrid and J Champions League. Oh, yeah, why are you come under pressure? Say, yeah, call, because as if like by, we bought Classico 6, we're winning 5, right? And we're one crow lose, and he was not on the bench. And see, the problem for the supporters is about their team, which was playing well, an investment were made for a top player. Now the team is not playing well. And the team, you know, before the top player come in, no more dominating Barcelona. Barcelona is dominating them in all angles. Even when Madrid are playing today, and looking at the game they play, you see a lot of ordinary things. So Nyoma and Clique. That is how the team, their culture is. It's who penny that's how come your more down. Not auto Nyoma. But as a friend, it's not press, the investment he's made and it did not work. But it is normal because even Cristiano Ronaldo by Madrid knows how players how. Ronaldo, all the 9 years or so, if I'm right, Obedi was paying and you two La Liga Penoje. Or you two?
11: No, Champions League.
10: Champions League, you know, Moje 4. But also, what I say? And see, I was paying 100 years, and yes, it is the same thing that AC. And I make Kasem way say, my people are Bananko first, so they should be careful. But the Ronaldo, the example, say it is not like that. And yet, is it because those two teams, and your time be a. We're sorry, Bowie. No, we are sorry, Bowie. Irrespective of the coach, I will. My name is what's my argument, Nasia. Because we heard the kind. Who said before Hansi Flick Eban? Madrid crashed a bus at 2-4. So, okay. Almost sure, more 2-4. And we're not saying 10. And Florentino Perez, now, I don't know why he's complaining.
12: because he's a man, who, a guy who is super sharp. And he has been there already. He knows the ins and outs and ups and downs. He knows the culture of the club, which a man I am very successful. He's, you know, say, no matter what you do, there will be pressure, especially when the trophies are not coming. A Madrid fan will not pay to the stadium. Madrid people, Andy, cannot wait like Arsenal. Do you think Madrid can wait for 22 years without the league? Actually, 2 years. Because in their DNA, they are winning. And they won't. It won't mean messes are winning, no. It is only a pain about a win, ma. And you won't do me can history. The history they are dying saying. And I say history they are Nottingham Forest, me, a friend is saying, Assemble and your magic champions, like, yeah, no, yeah, then, you become. Because they believe they are the best in the world. What you say? So if they are the best in the world, that is what they should be seeing. Into a move, anything different. And it calls for concern. Unlike ABA Bayern Munich, they've not won the champions. They are one of the best, but they'll be okay. Unlike Arsenal, ABA Marco 20 years or so, not winning the league, they'll be okay. And your hope says something will come. Meaning, so what's matter? Now, they say City Crisis, baby, or Madrid. City called 2-3 years, now, so Monjelega, who your manager be a better Mofro. And I'm holding him in because I'm not building to that level. Ain't he? I was saying, yet, and I say, now, Kakrebi, or now, we'll come about Chelsea partnership. No, also, music in sports anxiety, it was deep relation. Because we're athletes, so more bread, they play music to entertain themselves. And sometimes, even before they start, for example, here Ghana Black Stars, Anthony Ebe Osha from the bus into the field, no, your boy Ejama. And they bring him morale. Emma, performance, needing it to me, a crossroad. And so we'll be said, Bota, anytime we'll be to recover, break a record, be out here, Bob Marley, Nyum Besu Stadium, send the Jamaica, England, or wherever, Bob Marley, Nyum Besu Stadium. So, a court in that way. Even Lami, Mone, Olise, Mone, young guys are by, your friend say, Vini Munyano, Utuzo Mobile, Waste or Masum, Bonium Deva. So, that's how it is. And even in major events, Crano, on say, oh, UEFA, FIFA, CAF, and all the clubs now, Obia Wan Anthem. And it's the anthem near best at the stadium a yebo. And then you money a bebo stadium, yeah, they bring the fans together in making sure that they cheer up. But most musicians also support the clubs. For example, who called Madrid? Enrique Iglesias, a die in the wood Madrid fan. What is the Iglesias sold about 100 million records? And on the Obia, yeah, this man is he's the best in the world. And or venture out to England, boy, I can be your hero, baby. He's a die in the wood Madrid fan. He's a big guy. So who can record in terms of award? He's the greatest ABA Obi or the Spanish Artume or your greatest Latino ever. Now you remember Shakira.
13: Yeah.
12: Shakira is a dying wood Real Madrid fan, but only Piqué relationship is more bad. And now don't worry, Jamie. It shows us you go back to her roots. It's me the Shakira so Mawia. Shakira has sold about 95 million records. In the end of from Kra. And where Shakira for Grammy Awards non Swaji. Oba Basa will be say Snoop Dogg. Who will be to say Justin Bieber? Who will be to say who has sold about 150 million copies? Who are Rolling Stones 250 million? Lady Gaga 124 million. Then Drake. Drake is the first musician I bought Spotify or to me streaming 1 billion copies. So all these people support. So oh, back Manchester United, or oh, Justin Timberlake. Oh, call Arsenal, or oh, Jay-Z. You know, Jay-Z is the greatest rapper of all time. 2026 near, you know. And he's the richest musician ever lived. He's damn rich, over 2.8 billion. Then on there, the first rapper I didn't call the Rock and Roll Hall of Fame. And now, Neyere Shakira.
13: Beyonce.
12: And then Neyere also supports. Then Rihanna also supports Arsenal. She's also sold about 250 million copies. So what I'm trying to say is that the musicians have a huge following. Or more fans, sometimes could be their crowd broke, laps. No? And she said, Chelsea for new or more partner, they are going to get benefit. Benefit, Nibini say, fan base by Kosro. Fan base near Kosro, no, Severness. And then your money, a better turn it, or more game, Jesus, any other than the no, they will raise a lot of money. And America for one pace casting will be a. And so, more quiet first way raises can Andy or Muni quiet first car. And you see, oh, yeah, also Barcelona need Drake a partnership. Tama or Mosika, some said, or Munyeska, or Muni Rolling Stones, and he a British by one of the biggest, almost 8 million. And now, here in United States, on arrival of Leo Messi, no, unlike just like arrival of Ronaldo or Saudi, no, a mad game, no, a pager. And the Omoko Stadium, be every arena they rock, be ano, a full to capacity. And it's Omo, a shemusa, a bebo. Make I say, Tama Floyd Mayweather, ne, Ricky Hart, may so rest in peace, ebekono. Omoko, ye, Omo fights, no more hype over England. Now, Ricky Hart, you saw a Manchester City fan. Just like your friend is saying, a British heavyweight boxer is yeah, theory. Yeah. And it's Ono, AS, anti Omo, but it's Ono, Mayweather, so called, no, say Manchester United set. and a brand is adding. It's what I'm trying to say is that Jay-Z, the Rock Nation, also a soccer music and entertainment were put it together. Are almost rocking a lot of things. Eddie Chelsea being American owners, almost spending close to $2.5 billion in transfer by way of football. Also, almost only LA Dodgers. No? And so, I'm going to buy Jay-Z. No, I'm going to try some base. They will raise a lot of money. So, a smart move. A very, very smart move. Other clubs need to also learn it. But of course, Barcelona started. And yeah, you know it. But everyone wants to say Madrid will be say Enrique Iglesias money in a partnership. Because yeah, Spain teams you see can from the door in and my cousin be at on TN. Say Barca and Madrid or man yet careful. No Madrid you almost say to set it now. Every best player be a bomb on they should be careful. Because Nessa or PSG players go now call her buying players go. The thing is shifting. Mona na must say French leg in a body. Must say farmers league. And that they are making all other they look toddlers league. And how many years is it going to continue? In the PA way, so City, once the City so buy, Barca has not been the same. Although, yeah, boom, yes, but City Beijing, so we've not been the same because Chicken Burger stay money.

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1: know. 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Live colored HD.
2: HD no.
0: High definition.
2: High definition.
1: Yes. We have the entire word.
2: We camera near. I say. I say near the. We go here obi dia. I say the pin who camera near. Copy HD video the amount.
1: Yes.
2: I don't you know. I never come Mr. Pay DSTV match coverage. You know. Aye. Before. You do break any after the game match analysis. Unti game na se kra na the we are specialist. We are train former players, obi or coaches.
0: Former coaches.
2: As in Venga kra team betina DSTV so no o chee chee bon mu a. Wo otimi tia chee bi na asim bi won ma o me see here. Ebi an kwa ju kra ma so.
0: Yeah.
2: O otimi twa do ko so. Ntimi channel bi e no me pe ball ehwe am enjoy more than DSTV.
1: Na de ba ko.
2: Especially the Premier League. O say pre-match analysis. He drew a halftime one.
1: Yes.
2: Analysis.
1: Yes.
2: No,
0: man, after, even after the
2: game, yes. Now, they've talked about it.
1: Yes.
2: And you know, the best place to watch a football there, maybe I mean, can be at the best place.
1: What come out someone?
2: So a football there, in DSTV. Apart from the picture quality,
1: yes.
2: The content they will give you, know, and the union will be
0: at. And Asaba at a very good price for everyone.
2: Yeah, DSTV, for them, the player who say, oh, yeah, the cheer who say, oh, yeah, we'll be with them. They say, oh,
1: yeah. Now, this time, no. Pandas now, Okano. Yeah, I'm a legend. Asamoah Gyan.
0: Oh, Aza.
1: Okano Obi.
0: Aza.
1: Okano Obi.
0: Fantastic.
1: John Terry, former Chelsea.
0: Wow.
1: Ono Superba.
0: Fantastic.
1: And, you know, chess analysis in the
0: wow.
1: Yeah.
0: And, you know, DSC Superba, the World Cup.
1: Yes.
0: Yes. Superba. Now, and before I make a sales manager, my name is DBA also, because I'm a Kobina Mankabi. Yeah, na my name, say, Obi a person or get access to DSTV. I mean, maybe I bet you I'll meet me and yam. Because we didn't sure say most of your book and go for a papa. We will say, we'll be trying to walk up on them.
3: You will refer in chair my tea for Namincia ship dealer. So, and I mean, it will business for DSTV.
0: Oh, okay,
3: yes, I'm better. Maybe it will be a
0: I'm saying no, okay, to the private jet in the back.
3: And see, baby, I'll be a being a DSTV. We'll pass a more. More do baby, we will DSTV office. Baby, I send there, we'll do more hobby. I'll be home. We'll be some security for now. On bachelor, baby, I your office will. Oba afon kwanta your office wo ho
0: ura
3: ho obi bi ato
0: okay
3: o cost net e dum
0: okay
3: ho so bi ato
0: okay
3: ye yi san ko fo fi wa yo aton fo bi bre wo krom ha nti wona bi bi electrical shop bi obi hu se DSTV sticker wo ho bia wo de ko ho
0: to bi o
3: odu ho a ka chon so pe DSTV wo mbe ma
0: bi wa de nti na mi bi se de enko mo no yi si di na si oni e kan ne de e mu aye de dodo ti un bugo unya ka kra bi a betu nya DSTV na wo he nya fi na wo about 11 now, when Noki will be doors over, so we're
3: able to have it. After the World Cup.
0: Oh, sir, I never acquired a hard reason. Ode, my so acquired will be them. Now, sorry, quite I say, I die now.
2: I am 11
0: Nah, sir, that's
2: nah, so we should be them. Your point where that could
0: I don't know. Okay,
2: you can't show the Pacron TV.
0: Okay, I was here.
2: But yes, you know, a few fear could she be them while I do 11 a.m. Light posts, so the light posts attract online posts. Tibia Bema knew about Barney the Bow, no, I bet Bema, them Bema down for Bia, Andy, me friend, or Madame Fouke, make her bow, Andy them. Antina Bebem. Give me a walk up. Antina Bebem.
0: Oh,
2: Michelle Brandt. The code and any decks in Nano, any 200 Ghana cities. Do about my crowns, no, Emerald Bay 50 Ghana cities. OG 2.1, 2.2 when your whole complete DSTV package. And you hear 104 matches on HD.
3: And the moment for we interact, Mose, I couldn't be say a bar, Nanko for Nepaboni for BSN.
0: Yeah.
3: You say the code and 69 cities. And so we could be BR, na say Nipani Tong Abu 69. Yeah, the number betuja.
0: Okay.
3: Fremi.
0: Okay.
3: Maybe I will be a Mianka Samaya Rangi and Mawanya decoder. And I hope full set in a pan.
0: Okay.
3: Any decoder no. Yeah, friendly dish.
0: Okay.
3: Decoder any dish. Until you pay full set 169. I'm saying my boss I come once I'm that. Obi will decode that will ho.

0: not unsubscribing for about 3 months, 6 months, 1 year. And how much of a decoder? What if a decoder no? Fabra, your office.
1: Okay.
0: And after call DSTV agent to be all area. Now catching some person will reconnect.
1: Okay.
0: Reconnecting 58 cities.
1: Okay.
0: Said so boss kind of we are 104 matches. Oh, decoder.
2: It will be a bit
3: more.
0: More
3: day. Bravo, can we be kaka? Can we be kaka?
4: Michael.
3: Okay. Bravo, Mike. And someone would have more than too much.
4: More than pa. Na yeah, sure. DSTV, mahwe ni mache. Inti walk up here, say no, no matter what. Na wasi mo biya to be shabby. Inti ane di a message na ane di a mamu. Se wo box dada 58. Oko. Se only box nswa bejo box.
1: Okay.
4: Na nswa starti washa se shwe. Na one issue swa mbese me highlighting se. Enkofu be brio ho mo dish ni bi dada.
1: Okay.
4: In Tisabia box, no ni DSTV will fear, but who are dish nibi? Who should be before fro? Member Dean, but who should be before fro? And one so barbet your box, no.
1: Okay.
4: No, when you install that, no, you so dish no.
1: And one are now connected to.
4: In Tahoe, he has said you better dish for fro.
1: Okay.
4: In the end,
3: they're born now.
4: They're born now. I'm installing a machine. Ha, auto box, I'm installing barbecue. Are you okay? I fix your mouth. And the craft will cost in a small. Aha, and he making sure save it to me. You suit.
1: Okay.
4: It's an opportunity. No?
3: Okay, yeah. Fantastic. Sales manager, original sales manager, can say, Oko baby, not price or mabe kawa hey. Or more charge, bro, sir. Friend, me ma number, go, oh, yampa. Rumor, see, no. Hopefully, pa bonafo. The number no, is 0244 823984. Oh, fresh our number now. Just make a report.
2: There's one question you are here.
1: Okay.
2: We say package, you know, a nationwide now because many message from Tamale and another person. And so I catch them say, what of those in the eastern region? And you know, send a package in the
4: a nationwide.
1: Okay.
4: Ghana, DSTV Ghana. So Ghana and Kwandia, they say maybe 50.
3: Okay. But I say now medium 48 teams no one I'm rooting for. Mammy should see you one I'm rooting for.
4: Okay, so medium you're Ghana.
1: Okay,
4: Ghana and I'm your rooting. Me pese etimi travel via call 2010.
3: Okay. Edu
4: semis.
3: Okay.
4: Enti Empire ni ebo, ama Ghana. Yeah.
3: But like also all rooting for Ghana now.
4: Ghana now.
3: Fantastic. Obedi, also Ghana now.
0: And you say Ghana, you know, two countries, Ghana and then Nigeria. Also Nigeria. You see, everyone say, Chairman Kase, very proud. My manu assurance say, membership dealer, at the trophy no. And the DST for you, the Baba Studio, how about
3: a chance? She. And then, for a better pass, I'm a buy, and I'm over me at this clarity. Now, meaning, sir, a young coma, a togana for him. Now, every 2 1 a month, so now, Yamikisho, say, yes, you have to know. A Fufraka, Ubunyanti, a Bemomati. Now, Ubia, Copenhagen, go walk up with main tears and Ubiangas over and with them. Whilst I would crack a crabby Abinya DST, you know, it's where I enjoy all the 104 games live in HD. We the AM will be up with Ruby. I'll be
2: with them. No BMs, my now.
3: Now, because I'm a trade,
2: if I know Rubia, Yabo match, Nabo match. Now, the World Cup,
3: all the World Cup, I'm having
2: all class of work on now.
3: But
2: where there
3: was
2: a
3: memory, all right. See, N24 will free multi choice DSTV. And you know, my one common, come on, dear, a mood a whole year party, walk up no. No one who am on to said you'll be see I enjoy and you walk up no Amadi Mam and so at me aye kama eho. Na yabra fear na ye nim komono ewo fear and to us na yinim se Alertis Games Eko so ewon crime. NSC Deputy Director Aye Mamia Friends Veronica Komi. Wa church me with complaints na abani yin tika kra. Mi wea mi won komo fofra yebe to us. Boy siki.
5: On the issue of feeding, I would like to emphasize that the earlier reports from the outlets on the rationing of food has been independently verified to be false. I would like to assure the athletes, the media and all stakeholders that we prioritize the need of athletes especially and all stakeholders alike and will not stop at continuously improving services to everyone's comfort. While we appreciate that there may be gaps as it pertains in all mass events, we are dedicated to hosting a good championship and welcome feedback on occasional challenges that need addressing.
3: Ti mame Veronica Komi achiche mse nyane nsamu ano omoka ano omarium msanya sana tie bi mso omuko yi akoko na oyi ba yamane ba akoko yi bia na adane to konsinya sana tie na on Povos na se Povos anu nsu ebubu no o se Povos no kwofodi omade eba wo.
5: It has come to the attention of the LOC. A reportage reported that the vote that snapped during the poll vote event was provided by the organizers. I would like to categorically and firmly state that narrative is completely false. LOC did not provide votes for athletes, and all votes being used at a championship are owned by the individual athletes. In clarity, the third athlete whose vote snapped yesterday is Aldo Mariano Saujlo from Benin, who was competing at the Decathlon event.
3: Okay. Hello, Mami Veronica Komi. And Edisa Ankomone Diaba. But this weekend, Ewo Buasi, Enya Semketua, this weekend, Ewo Buasi, Ashanti Gold 04, I qualify Ewo Ghana Premier League. And this weekend, and Omo Coronation, and so about the activities, baby, and a team named Penny for aligning up, Omo making sure standing in and so with Nyakoso with an upper flute, and the whole games, and so with just before the official kickoff of their match against King Pfizer. Now, on the third game, no, you say, Captain Razor game, be a show, and no, a Kuma Wood Stars, any old Ashanti Gold players. 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
6: Ye ba chia obi bia. 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Ni a wo mu ni se o players ni die. Enye go fish kwa ni no mabo.
3: Sa.
6: Oh. Ye dia kotoko kra de to form o players.
3: Ah mo ya de sa.
6: O players mi se kotoko. Wo mu mi kai wo mu ni. Ye de wo mu to form. Ah. Enji o boat wo die. Yeah, as anti memory, yeah, you must add one matter for
3: because the entire mechanics and on the old players, no Sunday special. I'm gonna have
6: the time. I'm
3: training, Papa.
6: And when the problem, I'm 40 a secret, Nancy. Yeah, yeah, yeah, didn't you remember? Ubu, who are more? But in 15 minutes, I remember, man, no, what you say, obey enough for me, you know, at the end of the game, no, when the say. Come on, Winnie.
3: He was me, me, and I'm saying, no, well, Omokromo, a doctor like
6: you,
3: of our chromato, but don't cancel the
6: way, aye,
3: or for colleague,
6: aye.
3: Now, Salinko, Salinko, Bob, man, I'm
6: being a question, eh? Oh, she,
3: yeah, double crown, or take, or take,
6: yeah, double crown.
3: No, no, no, no, no, no, no, no,
6: no, no, no, yada bunimbo
3: ntidi na mo kwakoye ne Sunday wo boase
6: oh die ye kwoye no Sunday no e wo boase ne ye be contem because me makacho die di me ma meda Saturday no o te ngro voli nyina obi asa ye business kakra kakra ha te te me kase kura no enipa ne mu be 8 and wa kra yada bo akra because
3: okay
6: like you akra Salinku akra
3: okay
6: e big akwesi akra akobeto akra te te a whole lot wo nyina agu akra
3: okay
6: but you better get a woman in a baby on no Sunday, woman drown upon her. Yet your training be any. Your training is here, no Mosia.
3: Ah,
6: near Cassia, any.
3: March and Annas, I was out of
6: him. Ah, see, the year be beer, and the end will be a chair skills war because so we bought 10 minutes granny in and the Pacron Opera.
3: Mm.
6: O petit do ni mi e piano. O ba ye. 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
3: Ya ni adu biase.
6: Aha. 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CEO Nakasa, Akasa.
3: Okay.
6: And now, what you say? Our Namaya is on what we perform. And you are bad, no, so I'll be
3: born. No, players are born with Dina.
6: Aha.
3: I keep.
6: You will be better watch you. Naro, who?
3: Frank Naro.
6: So
3: I did.
6: Save for Suja Naso.
3: Offer.
6: Save for Awaja Naso. There were players who gunshot room 39 say which I didn't answer pa
3: gunshot team or
6: you money and you can boom. Yeah, no money said he can come to
3: all by women. The money footballers who
6: had the media for crying in SCI Oak Masses Sports Stadium. Salbakaya, I'm a Nigeria for so by Nigeria for by almost yes, a woman. Yeah, yeah, Tim Kitwas, how yeah, and I tell me after your bomb match you. Sanaze uti zebi ya mnea adabu wenye KCB. 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
3: kwa. Yeah, yeah.
6: Football hon. 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
3: Na ya mtu mbubo wye. 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
3: Ti, nyami ya adma kwa siyada. Dear no boss of what dance man ready move every kuma.
6: One more who say, Tim na ebano. Ya be bobby or hoda. Aye, where ya wolf is for no akasa. Maybe no more bobby or me invite him here quiet. Anyway, for no. Short a for no.
3: I'm
6: quite the national team.
3: Oh, national team, yeah.
6: And Quatia for
3: no more boy.
6: Yeah, no more boy. Yes, say, Womo. Susum granted that woman. Yet him in the yet him, who bow, why not? What finance? Who dear grow when you move? I
3: say, the last time we bought Marjorie. The same when I'm the same, I'm more as well, sharpness. The last time I'm a bobo.
6: Six match, yeah. Yeah, your question, when you're a
3: table match.
6: Christmas in your botwasso, and you're 2 days. Two days. A month for homecoming near the idea. Oh, tears suffering near a cocophobia. I don't know. Make us a problem because you know. Into Tim's in India. Oh, fray, am I a cobo match at Tembia? Tear your comacha in through. Your comacha in through. Into a boss you wanted here. Oh, man, Cassan said here. Oh, Monsieur, oh, Mubahania. Momma here, say, ye actors near Bajoku. Football nankasa ye ni mbo ye ni to for my wabo who say players no le diagro
3: well we are sending messages di awo bo yi akrobeto
6: ah one draw so akrobeto ne time nyina ye 10
3: obo 10 minutes
6: 10 minutes
3: obo say ni position and I'm no obi at
6: www or 10
3: number 10
6: ah
3: you boss man the Sunday you
6: obo 10 akwadwo 7
3: hey
6: no, you guys are about 7.
3: Two minute line is.
6: Ah, what 2 minute copa? Now, what you grab? What if you grab? What go? What be on one? So, we, friends, like, we just four. One we bigger quiz. 4 and 5. Ah, woman able. Now we have three. Your friends, eh? Otali, so you Otali.
3: Aha.
6: I go and follow you. Ah, what is your name?
3: On the three.
6: Ah.
3: One of them goalkeeper.
6: Goalkeeper friend BC. Kwan BC. Ah. Say you are more by
3: maybe they may call for
6: yeah, or be winning. Ah, no match I'm up for organizing. Oh, even at all, Park with Grasso and Santati, Parky. Will be a new to me. Will you say Jack Rebobby? But what I'm following Amato. I just call Bobby. I just call Edge and I. ono be sati me sali nko abeyi no nine ho ye kura place o nyese bia wo mu ni mbo o mu ni mbo angasa angasa ye place ru
3: na mi aduma kwasi ala obo asebe
6: ade
3: obo asebe ade
6: ye kwaso ye da ho ye ye sama
3: okay
6: I because ye ye bobo lu bia ani aye mere e to be great you to the car
3: mo ko bobo mo ta nya so wo we say obo asemo no mo former players wo jidi say mo ba bobo ama afi be wie na mo support mo
6: come off on a bufu, we no
3: as good players.
6: Oh, man, one bobo biado. Come off for bufu.
3: Now for when you're not
6: being my baby,
3: Shana McQuarren was
6: Sadia Quayo. Ah, nobody convinced that they place in all way. So on come off for the mom ye be bia me akode akonya so me abo
3: me nim de odbe twa to de obeka chira dance man obo asifo nyina nyame aduma kosi ada
6: 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If you want me to be away, I'm saying, sit here, the obesity. I don't know, come for a problem, Bama. You only say, oh, no. So I just
3: said, Mom, I'm going to say,
6: ah, we have mistake. Kakre be worse in the way, no. Now be the kofa, da, da, da, da, da. Yes, so.
3: And the tactics so, I'm going to use.
6: Ah, I don't know, I said, yeah, Tibia. Your belly, sir. Now, where are your minus?
3: Okay.
6: Yeah, double.
3: Are
6: they? Yeah, Bobo, no, or no. 11 players in New Year's and I'm like, I want 12.
3: Ah.
6: Ah, that's
3: how
6: I
3: know. That's
6: how I got it. That's how I got it. That's how I got it. That's how I got it. That's how I got it. That's how I got it. It's how I put them as a way.
3: As a woman, as a woman.
6: As a woman, as a woman. But I'm not going to say, I'm into one more acting from a moment 10 years there, almost say a double woman. Mormon Kyle as a
3: one player.
6: One player, no. What I say? Ah, baby, I'm a cobia. I was a di palazzo. I'm here today. In the way about a car, and we have a book a car. Sadly, you know, you will be a gentle or to beat my booby. And about who say Frana Catty. Or to beat my booby in our home. In the morning.
3: Why a Sunday was ready?
6: Marty,
3: was
6: he a brutal? Obi, we do a place in us, we do be a casa.
3: Okay,
6: I will be a judge to say, we're ready. Sir, we will call a will, Aka.
3: Uh-huh.
6: So, no, we're landing.
3: Ah, yeah, we are. Oh, so we're landing.
6: I know what quabba. And I mean, a casa
3: says, oh, no, borrow, yeah,
6: casa. My mom, many yards, you know, a casa into a bachina. Ni akoko si ara e bobo onu poni a onza mre chi kura no kwa kra sa ji aye boli hia e pa
3: sunday e babe friday sunday buja fo ji obo isiki e na ye ne na bonko wono wa bedwe na nu a chire but ye hope say sunday dia o kan ye kwa ebi hu
6: na bi nu kra na ye yuma nye e yuma
3: okay
6: ye sha obu ni ya hu say yes ya sha obu
3: fantastic All right, I don't know until our boys can now. Yeah, then I won't come on. And I'm here on Sunday. Ewo Obuasi Linkling Sports Stadium, no. And I just say, home come on and so on. But I'm going walk up with a match experience hospitality. And I would do home with him. Over some walk up and over now, when he MNG and so on. Now just say, also let me join official FIFA sales agent. 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Men are part Royal Guest House, Elwo, Ushim School Junction, maybe a grace gift. Elwo, no, Miss Baby, our better dear. Unya, every Drew Kumasia. I say, I'm in a part Royal Guest House. Rooms, I come security 24 hours, and Canadian also 24 hours, and so a flu 24 hours. So more shuttle, so I'll freya. Baby, I will be in a banner about before 0543 556 666 0543 556 666. And I feel changement dental clinic. Or see, and when your problem be a for call changement, I swear, over so seeing if it's over any good teeth. Sabi, we will be our Casana Pampa if you remember halitosis, and yet your papa also call a changement, I swear, no more seeing in your opera, so see if it's any in our barber, yeah, my Kumasi. Awerefor Junction, Bantama High Street, Total Filling Station, Echi, and Omo Sansun and Crime, Baby, NDC Office, No Nungwa, and I say Nungwa SHS, no, a Hono, but Techima for Smaxi Market, Kenten Road, and a Changement, it was 0598731823, 0598731823, now in a Changement for Ensu into Ninkomo. Now, Honorable Thomas Nyako Ampem, Deputy Finance Minister, what my update? Walk up a year campaign fundraising, so far, Baby, Omodris is here.
7: Today we've received 1 million Ghana cedis from Absa Bank. We have received the cedi equivalence of $100,000 from Zijin Mining Company. I think that is 1.3 million cedis. And Ecobank Ghana has also given us 3 million Ghana cedis and Ghana Gas 5 million Ghana cedis. So on behalf of the fundraising committee, we say God bless you.

0: Okay. Maybe I okay. Well, Andy, the African Games now, the African Athletics competition now, course no. I hate it when people try to justify failure. Nema bibri ono mo e koswa. I send a very bad signal about this country. Honestly speaking, and I am not happy about it. Nansen. So bon so bia onye gana ni bia e wo social media e kanga na ho asemo a. Na ya basobo. Na e praises. Ene ensem papa ene wo kan dia fa gana ho. Enche kura wo. Ene hosti the All African Games. Andy, the All African Games ne hosti ye no. Atleti kwa e ba ye no. No me 5,000. So the officials, any volunteers, any omwa makenina kanwa elipa, Ghana eketa for them no. No me 13,000. 13,000. Unmi how many disciplines? Any all the African Games, you know. Now 30 disciplines. 30. Now ball can't me boy. Basketball can't. Swimming can't. Athletics now just one component of the African Games. But the African Games now Even though say me issues about sikasemu, especially security accreditation idiye, still I'm a problem oh. But the organization and everything was excellent. It was top-notch. The same facility now, Edi Mubako, he hosted the African Games, you know. Edi hosted just one of the events. Yeah, yeah, and what the African Games are, we are now messing up. The excuse, poor voters, you know. One of the vote, banidiye. Me, I don't know how. I don't know about it. But what I know is that there be a mass worker. Senkayenia bre about athletics. And kasa time ano. And kasa kumasi superzone asano. And senke di biaba. Superzone asana ye ye na. Kumasi. I had the best athletics. Is it athletics in Guam?
1: The biggest sporting event. Annual sporting event.
0: The biggest sporting annual event in this country. Hey, kumasi superzone asano. See a commercializing here. I was saying kasa time ano. ABC kumasi sports stadium wa. Yadi ya interconi superzonas. And ukurani enti minya. You are hosting an international event. One of the basic requirements they say, athletes need to make care we are. I was saying wanga say one time away. In this modern day and era, and so be to make care we. No abobi ho abebi sa time am here and when was the last time who say yeah proper international athletics competition now but say athlete bi to break away no o ko bi sa another person to know the time away now how accurate is that sa time no sa time na mimi kura wo no the time na ni pare be start no and the time na o end no unu say beti me delay ni be 2 seconds. Met me delay ni pare be 2 seconds. And so 2 seconds met me delay no. At ten time now I in so. And I met me man be 2 or 3 seconds faster. Say man 2 or 3 seconds faster. So the time now I no. My man 3 seconds. I can't want on time yes our time no. Ye ne ye who say. The ma ye bufu a bufu no ne say. A competitioner ye anfan say enko. Yen ye kobedi ye. Ghana ene kobedi ye. Ena omosu share the we hosti the African Games, you know. Realize that ye were the facilities. Any hosti the African Games, you know. E so impressively. So yen fa de athletic competition, you know. Emma Ghana, believing that Ghana will give us another excellent organization. Na the cost of the ano is something that we did not plan. Now we are seeing the first stage of failure. It's not planning. And the walk up here, Kwakubui. The moment you best start to walk up, no. The best you will walk up in Mimbiano. I had almost started planning about 2 years ago. The opening ceremony. And yet, I did better than you best started planning. The best cost be in fact, how you better organize it, you better barricade the areas, teams maybe on better security, Bibiano. The planning of the World Cup started the very moment now. America, any Mexico, any Canada, and we need the hosting right, you know. That is where the planning started. But here, the end of the year, we are now going to plan a great event in Ecoso. Who does that? And my disappointment is that, and you see, a bit of me say, the All African Games, near yeah, you know, near 30 event, 30. And little buyer, who the officials come home, any volunteers come home, and the near 13,000. Yeah, yeah, hey, only a fraction of the year of the African Games, you know. And I'm tempted to believe, said the Ecosu Nyinano. Maso, say nipana or your organization, no, say this kamana, can you pakroni betimia ye? The African Games, today, this kaman grow for, ah, omu ye, no, and the omu ye ni ye, me, me peso beya, de ye nwa dibi, dan se unye ni ye, nedien mguasye bebre. And then, uko social media, international, they are mocking us. Why, I didn't say ye, who say, dientra. The African Games near Yeno and the Anyofe. My main problem with the African Games is that you see the $4.5 million a printing accreditation. Apart from that, Boteman Air Sports Complex, it was a beautiful year. Omo yedija o my way. Ye kwani ya kase, one year event na. Yen you see, yen activities be anyo hontino. One year na ka de ne be sey. Echi enya event mi sey nanka ye bebrebe e wo sa adena ye no so a the more na ye use na no nanka adena we are trying to keep it in shape and say maintenance quarter gana for nim it is the can the African Games buy was a perfect opportunity say Legon Sports Stadium no e betimi asa renovate no e din ne makakre bi asa ka ho amana ye and the aqua another level. You mess up like this, we are. Then you see them, and one mama see up, no? Then you see them come back to the social media, anyone, why, trying to defend their failure. With the poll vote, you know, elites are supposed to present their own poll vote. I agree. But are they supposed to present their own timers? And the Unim says, I have time, no? And they starting blog, no? A relationship. On I freeze, you know, now first year radio, electronically connected. And you tell me now, Bayano, I am correct. Obin to me, meow, and Obin to me, sis you. But I come and share me, Buffu, your crown, and say, Omutu, me can you, you know, and Obia recorded Omu and Fonso. And I add it, you know, I bet you, your phone or so, and I should do the first. On Obifono, they are recording, Obifono, they are recording. When you add it, when you a Mekrami school, say, enter house, sir, you don't do this. Ye enter house say, oh, Mimi school, we will not do this. I didn't think a friend who won in our Samumra. Now you win when you must in Chiremo. Mintias you say, Obi crossing out to Magufin. Ye in sin and Sia Bontin. By ye sin to Magufino, ye are son of Bontin Kaku. Yasa de Maho was on Franco Mukrum. Won't you know before so? And I'm sure that. Ebeka bear 2 weeks to say organization of this tournament, you know, and organizers, you know, and raise these concerns. Me assure them can affect it. Niaman kitinkitinkitinkiti, petty, niaman bibiba, extremely avoidable. Me, I didn't send a crowd for my view in court. It may be true, may not be true. But the minimum year when they say, and then, why you tumrika, we not and you did first, you know, any time away. This will call you up, be said, time, Ben, time, said, I'm here. Si efa let it serious a. E kasa electronic airtime ano. Me say I was saying Kakumasi Super Zonas, Asante Region Super Zonas, no, Kyusubi Okrumasi. And Ukraine ain't me ya. One Kasawa Kobede for an international tournament, Usu Betimia, ye, and ye dear Mao. Media then can met him that chomp and say, Abian can Kobede. And a Mankasa de Maya, idea. And Ukraine send your force. Ye the man ain't me ya. You can easily tell them, sir, we are not ready, ain't me hosty. The moment you accept so be hosting, what can I tell say? Oh, you're prepared and ready to provide everything be necessary, everything that will be needed. Uji we nyine for all the international recognition Ghana nya amafo pie Ghana airport a no mo boy abaso obi urakrumase a electricity omo de boy abaso yen rose omo de boy abaso Ghana asumdwe peace omo de boy abaso nansen we at Ghana masa omo de die ho fe wo organization be ni
2: aso bremer
3: me share Black Stars on but we ni kakra won say Africa na mpeni for na so omo nya serious. Because many many more mo hwin tie mo award Ghana the hosting right and andi no cry by as yeka yin na e wo ha na ban dada ye fire no form and your mom mo ye wo and no cry na it was not about the games ne hosting no it was about other things this can be if he say call baby enti I feel senka no government they take you over so mo take you a clue from what happened no mo ye something better especially when they criticize the past government for those failure. What's my say? And to also banner host the tournament. Now, oh yes, I do. We are. It calls for a lot of concern. But problem say Ghana hano yen solve a problem. They be a makacho. Ghana ni yen need wisdom in solving problem. Okay, obi bubefu. But that is the reality. So I say me boacha me problem about Ghana ya solve it. Andy, way back in St. John's School, majority first year or so, and now you doom light. That at Burkina Faso 98 African Cup Chris Okai near Doom Lights and the Corporate near Dasro and the Rolling Stone yeah back with us but me Doom Lights and no one seed in Omutra the Akoso Muscato so no yeah have mails in the currency on the Doom Light okay and the Palma Hammer about the Doom Light that was the most serious of all only before the NNA is serious pa because that time before the Namiti Doom Tina a rear be or more Doom Night generator ton ton yeah rear yeah buy Nanado time eh drew baby and you see your Doom Light. Me no ka say Andy is a Doom Light. It be sa ho say as of mine. From 92 to 2026, Bacho, teacher ni, how many years did? 92 to 2026, how many years?
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3: Ain't he saying you won't him dia ya de solve a problem and can solve it? Yen nim solve it. Che ye stadia ye use we the sports. State in it is saying. Na cars, I didn't know more yen. I rang a maybe chromaso. It was so more Pam Ghana free Ghana near Kobo, baby, so that would be serious to put up an edifice. In San Diego, solve a problem. Under 17 near Co World Cup, AJ. A bus is here, yen to me, Kobe, a best solve. No, we are not able to solve it. Yesterday, sports tournament, I yard, the audio we have come for AJ, yes, AJ, 120 time, AJ, and I have a company. Uncle for Bem no BN eternal, not Ghana quality. It's a case, say the bad you. Because me who problem, I work Ghana, because say problem with the network, you solve it, man. And I'm not surprised this thing happened. No, why, Nevi, as a baby, are you we? Yeah, whole games, Africa games, yeah, you need to make a year ago before so they are time. Abba.
4: Hajin.
3: Andy, and on Dan Check, I crave you on Blaster. 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
3: Omu Iskapa.
4: Mumchapa.
3: Omuchiapa and it is good. Say Ghana, umsa mezi ya chere maya. 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It is good. But the government should put the money to very good use. Send a bear next time. Obi so a beijing jam or ne di aden. Edi aba.
4: Okay.
3: Enye se ye be yusu skane anyhow. But Black Stars ankasa di. Black Stars ankasa di. Andy. So unim timu wakze. Marvin Senenga, Elisha Usu, any Gideon Mensah, and I had my weekend or winning a core relegation. Say Lester, the Omokodada. Ain't say Oshe Fatau Isakuni Jordan Ayu, Capito, Omokore relegation, court to Leguano. 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so they will also move ɔmo da we no me fans ɔmo da the playoffs zone into ɔmo am when ɔmo so kɔ relegation but of course last three no bebe ɔmo so na Jonas Adjetey Tottenham Hotspur battle relegation seriously of course Kudus yes star but we pra me boy Atalanta are not also playing well. In next season, no more European competition. And these days, they are not doing until so much say AC Milan. On a Kamaldin Suleiman and so on, so in time movie. Derek Kohn. But what I say, on also team, so he's doing well. Almost so air battle relegation. In Ghana, no, met match through only two players. Our more bottom level, our more consistent. Who do you
4: mean?
3: Antoine Semenya and Iñaki Williams. Even Bilbao, Athletic Bilbao, so they are also struggling. And see, looking at team near one, couple with coaches here, but once I made them, I come stand already. Me team, team, we a keeper, we a coach now, Bobo now, you goalkeeper, main foul. We a defender, main foul. Defender is a watch them say why you normal be bring yes I main foul because I'm confident. Eddie's on be more success, almost success great far and few, but goalkeeper their main foul. And the fact that you coach you are by your goalkeeper and assistant your goalkeeper, me make sure the no crazy me need GDA. Couple with the quality of players say you want GDA be anyo. It be the best we can do. Say be winning one match be near Befi. It's more and more you musica. Munya mu who say, yeah, they build the project. It be in the near future no. And you're my bitch be a sunny ako. But this current World Cup, and the me max or the me position no. Me, fine, surprise bit me, but I know they be out the surprise ever. The quality of players here, what they born, it's always been a problem. And it's an area Ghana for them for money, right? But even goalkeeping department, so we are sorry, I'm not making it. I ain't doing job, that is giving a keeper bit to my genetic. And clearly speaking, Andy, it's good that they are on Moody's care, but I am my expectation and confirm Kakra. Because team na your one, nengo. Team na your one.
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3: I know she kakrapa.
5: Mati mirasi. Nanesian, Nese, Christian, Madame Sibi, which are for your name fancy, but your few of the birthdays are Hanti, they know Esoreswana, Jim, Eddie, Ama, Vija Bishos. Dirikano, happy birthday, Echo, Eddie, Ama, Steadfast. Steadfast, and your birthday. Bosu, Nyankopo Nshrao. Have a wonderful birthday today. You are an amazing person. Na yekoswa bompa ye de mao. Se Nyankopo Nka ono wanyo kesi yekosi sobe ye kese pa. Steadfast, say your nurse. E woki in UST Hospital. E hono wo. Steadfast, Bosu, happy birthday to you. Sanso, and yen fa happy birthday. Emma, Starboy. Starboy, a staunch Kumasi Asante Kotoko supporter. In fact, Porcupine Tertiary, no more mudimu tintima ba akupa. Ene, Starboy. Ene, your birthday. Starboy, happy birthday to you. Nyakupo Nshaw, na onyo kesi. Have a wonderful birthday today. Osei one, I say, Oton, in second, ewe kijiti ya Dubai. Eho na wo, ene, your birthday. Osei one. Happy birthday to you. Osei one. Ewo Oston second. Ewo Kijitia Dubai. Have a wonderful birthday today. Sanso and Osei happy birthday to Constance Ampofua, or the CEO of Canadian. Constance Ampofua. Happy birthday to you. Nyankupo Nshaw. Nshaw pa Constance. Have a wonderful birthday. Have a happy birthday to Nora. We if you mama sewa. And Felicia, and I'm seeing wishing Nora, and so a happy birthday to the auntie Nora, happy birthday to you as well. And the final one, Mr. Daniel Kweku, Mr. Daniel Kweku Adade, and Mr. Daniel, and so the birthday, Tian wishing Mr. Daniel, and so a happy birthday today.
6: Oh, okay, Jerry, Fatusuna Yankoi, Ajali Yanko. We Mr. Collins Fojo. Ah, Dodona Freno Abronye. 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And Nyamia Tonsa Freno. He was just 30 years. And he Nyamia Aduma and then I watch ye. And a Mr. Collins Fojo. 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
0: see M5 video so and tun some free ubia se Yamia Duma Friday Bay and then I watch you pepe 22nd May. Eku see a Sunday 24th May. 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